0: by claiming he was live streaming at the time of her death. Natalie's dad, Noel, spoke outside court.
1: Today we do not celebrate the sentence handed down as Bernard, my three boys and myself are serving a life sentence since the murder of our beloved Natalie. But hopefully it will serve to deter and to help stop violence against women and girls in this country.
0: The Royal Navy says its thoughts are with the families of three service personnel killed in a helicopter crash. The aircraft came down during a training exercise yesterday. Donald Trump says the Strait of Hormuz will immediately reopen once the memorandum of understanding between the US and Iran is signed. He says negotiators are trying to separate the issue of the shipping lane and the hostilities between Israel and Hezbollah in Lebanon. Iran insists any peace agreement reached with America must include Beirut. Mr. Trump's reiterated claims that the Iranians will agree to not have a nuclear weapon.
2: The negotiation itself has gone very well, actually. It might not happen, yeah, who knows? But if it happens, it could happen like over the weekend.
0: A Labour MP is suing Elon Musk's ex-AI. Jess Asato is accusing his Grok chatbot of creating fake sexualised images of her. And Europe's first universal theme park in Bedfordshire will be built with £1.3 billion of taxpayer support. The government's upped its investment from £500 million. That's the latest. I'm Laura Safe.
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1: From the Sky News Centre at 2, Hampshire's Chief Constable has rejected claims of two-tier policing, a suggestion people are treated differently depending on who they are.
2: I do not think policing is racist. There are racist individuals within policing, of course there are, and there have always been, and we will tackle that and deal with it. But it is not any anti-community.
1: Alexis Boones also apologised to the family of 18-year-old Henry Novak. He was stabbed, then handcuffed, when his Sikh killer made a false accusation of racism. Sir Keir Starmer's condemned Nigel Farage for saying the reaction should be one of rage. A man who faked a YouTube live stream to give him

0: state of maternity care in England heartbreaking. Analysis of NHS figures reveals a growing number of traumatic births, with one in 35 women suffering a serious tear in the past year. A national investigation is underway. The government's new maternity advisor, Michelle Welsh, had an emergency C-section.
1: I was lucky. I walked out of the hospital with my son, and that is the word that actually is driving me on and on with the work that I do, because maternity care should never ever be about luck. It should be about safe and compassionate services.
0: World number one Aryna Sabalenka says she feels like quitting tennis. She's been knocked out of the French Open. That's the latest. I'm Laura Safe.
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0: Keisha has finally made a dish her kids approve of.
1: Thank you, Mummy.
0: But it's something she did for another family that will be the biggest win of the day.
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0: You'll never know who they are. We don't, and we speak to thousands of them every year. When you call Crime Stoppers, your identity is secret, even to us.
1: So if you know who's responsible for a crime and don't want to go to the police, call us. 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And once you hang up, you can go about your business,
0: and we'll go about ours, being the only charity helping to solve crime. Crime Stoppers, just tell us what you know, not who you are. 0800 555 111. 0800 555 111.

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1: From the Sky News Centre at 3, the leader of the police watchdogs urging people to stop speculating about Henry Novak's murder, saying discussing it could prejudice the investigation. The 18-year-old died in handcuffs after being stabbed, having been falsely accused of racism by his Sikh attacker in Southampton. Southampton MP Satvir Kaur says she's concerned about a rise in anti-Sikh attitudes and that she's received death threats herself.
2: In this country, we don't do collective punishment. One person's evil act does not represent an entire community, but there's particular individuals that are looking to penalise entire communities who are really scared and worried right now.
1: Reviews found some Jewish patients and staff feel the need to hide their religious identity. The head of a review into anti-Semitism in the health service is calling on the NHS to be a responsible employer. The US State Department's announced that Israel and Lebanon have agreed to bringing in a ceasefire. Tehran says any agreement is contingent on an end to the fighting between Hezbollah militants in Lebanon and the Israeli military. Hundreds of women with ovarian cancer are due to be offered a new treatment after it was approved for NHS use in England. A significant proportion with the disease are not diagnosed until it's at a later stage, meaning it's harder to treat. It's the first ovarian cancer treatment

0: 5 and 26 was the lowest since the COVID pandemic. And Aldi remained the UK's cheapest supermarket last month, which analysis put Waitrose as the most expensive. That's the latest. I'm Laura Safe.
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1: It's not time to make a change. 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

0: Matt is enjoying a rare day off, feet up, footy on. But the platelets from his last blood donation are definitely not having a day off.
1: Having cancer is really hard. 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I need platelet transfusions a lot. They help me feel a bit better so I can hang out with my friends. 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
0: By giving blood, you can be there for someone without being there. Save up to 3 lives in 1 hour. 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
1: From the Sky News Centre at 4, Hampshire's chief constable says the officers who arrested Henry Novak before he died in handcuffs have been taken off frontline policing duties. One of the four involved has already resigned. The 18-year-old was falsely accused of racism by his Sikh attacker in Southampton in December, who's since been jailed. Alexis Boones reiterated his apology to the student's family.
2: When you watch that video, it's a total tragedy. The reason I want to be really clear here today is that we are apologising and have apologised for that Henry was arrested and that he was handcuffed at that time, and we're very sorry for that.
1: The police watchdog's urging people not to speculate over Henry Novak's murder, saying discussing it risks prejudicing the investigation. The government says it intends to make reforms following a review into concerns over anti-Semitism in the NHS. Lord Mann's found some Jewish patients and staff feel the need to hide their religion. MI5 is warning spies from China could be posing as recruitment agents to trick British officials into giving them state secrets. The Five Eyes group, which the UK is part of, alleges the country could use sites like LinkedIn to advertise fake jobs. China's previously denied allegations of spying. There are calls for parents to be given more guidance on the safe use of baby slings. Experts at Durham University want people to be better educated on the potential dangers. Ellen Lithgow is from the charity The Lullaby Trust.
3: We know that parents and carers kind of use slings and carriers for a number of reasons, but we know that they're not always used safely. And the risk of these accidents happening, we think, appear to be greatest when a baby's airway is blocked. And that's why it's really important that families read the latest guidance on how to safely use slings and carriers.
1: US actor Shia LaBeouf has pleaded guilty to battery charges. It's after he punched

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You can also email us on studio@radioway.org or you can use the request form on our website, radioway.org.

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Hi there to all of you listening to Hospital Radio in Weybridge. And I feel it's only right to say how fantastic that Hospital Radio in Weybridge has been going for 60 years. I mean, it's an unbelievable time to spend. And I'm sure people who have come and gone through that hospital have been very, very grateful to have been uplifted in some way. So I wish all of you well, God bless, and maybe we'll meet somewhere soon.

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1: A collaborative pilot between Ashford and St Peter's Hospital NHS Foundation Trust and South East Coast Ambulance Service has successfully tested a new community-based model of care for patients who have fallen at home. Running from July to October 2025, for 2 days a week, the service paired a consultant radiographer from the hospital with an advanced paramedic practitioner from the ambulance service to jointly review 999 calls, assess patients in their home, and provide rapid X-ray imaging using a mobile machine. Images were transmitted instantly to the hospital for reporting, enabling clinical decisions within around 30 minutes. This approach meant many patients could be safely treated at home, avoided unnecessary emergency department attendances and ambulance conveyancing. Despite limited resources, the team demonstrated impressive innovation, establishing safe imaging processes, organising IT capability, and delivering a seamless patient-centred service. The pilot showed clear clinical, operational and financial benefits with strong support from patients and families. Andrew Moth, a consultant radiographer at Ashford and St Peter's Hospital, who co-created the project and is also a community first responder, said it's been very successful and is a revolutionary service, the first of its kind in the UK, where a radiographer works alongside an advanced paramedic practitioner. James Fern, an advanced paramedic practitioner at the ambulance service who helped co-create the community scheme, said for some patients, there can be risks of upset caused by going into hospital. It can be a big change in the routine of someone with dementia, for example. Being treated at home helps reduce patient anxiety. If they went into hospital, they would still get the same package of care, but this way they're getting it in the comfort of their own home. Andrew added, it's not a lesser service in any way. The image quality of the X-ray is very good. Patient experience has been high, with 100% of patients saying they were happy to have the X-ray at home. Following its success, Phase 2 has now launched for a further 4 months, with an increase in operational days to 5 a week. This will allow the team to reach more patients and strengthen the evidence base for long-term adoption. This initiative exemplifies integrated working across organisations and has significant potential to become a sustainable, permanent model of community-based care, improving outcomes for vulnerable patients and reducing system pressures.
0: Hospital Watch

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1: From the Sky News Centre at 5, the leader of the police watchdog wants people to stop speculating about Henry Novak's murder, saying it could prejudice the investigation. The 18-year-old died in handcuffs after being stabbed, having been falsely accused of racism by the Sikh attacker in Southampton in December. The officers who arrested Mr. Novak have been taken off frontline policing duties. Southampton MP Satvik Kaur says anti-Sikh hate crime has risen.
2: In this country, we don't do collective punishment. One person's evil act does not represent an entire community, but there's particular individuals that are looking to penalise entire communities who are really scared and worried right now.
1: The reviews found some Jewish patients and staff feel the need to hide their religious identity. The head of a review into anti-Semitism in the health service is calling on the NHS to be an inclusive employer. The US State Department's announced that Israel and Lebanon have agreed to bring in a ceasefire. Tehran says any agreement is contingent on an end to the fighting between Hezbollah in Lebanon and the Israeli military. Hundreds of women with ovarian cancer to be offered a new treatment after it was approved by NHS England. A significant proportion with the disease are diagnosed at a later stage, meaning it's harder to treat. It's the first ovarian cancer treatment in 20 years for the health service. Victoria Clare's from the charity Overcome.
3: This treatment gives hope and quality of life and length of life to people at point of platinum resistance. So when the treatments that are available previously were just not working. But also, it actually gives hope to the whole community.
1: Travellers on the London Underground are being warned to expect disruption again. Members of the RMT union are taking part in a tube strike over a four-day working week. And Molly Mae Hague and Tommy Fury have had their second baby. The reality TV stars had their first daughter, called Bambi, in January 2023. That's the latest. I'm Laura Safe.
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0: 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A simple vaccination during your pregnancy can help to protect your baby in their first weeks. 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

0: love to, but I just don't have the time.
1: Time for what?
0: Becoming a volunteer.
1: Well, when I joined Good Neighbours, I only had one free hour a week, but they made me feel very welcome.
0: But I'm not qualified.
1: You don't need to be. You've got a car and you love helping people. You'd be great.
0: But great at what?
1: Well, driving neighbours in need to hospital and GP appointments, that sort of thing. And sometimes I take them shopping or just drop round for a coffee and a chat.
0: Well, I'm pretty sure I could do that.
1: At Chertsey and Adderstone Good Neighbours, we need volunteers. 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
1: From the Sky News Centre at 6. Hampshire's chief constable says the officers who arrested Henry Nowak before he died in handcuffs have been taken off frontline policing duties. One of the four involved has already resigned. The 18-year-old was falsely accused of racism by his Sikh attacker in Southampton in December, who's since been jailed. Alexis Boones reiterated his apology to the university student's family.
2: When you watch that video, it's a total tragedy. The reason I want to be really clear here today is that we are apologising and have apologised for the fact that Henry was arrested and that he was handcuffed at that time, and we're very sorry for that.
1: MI5 is alleging Chinese spies are targeting UK government and military staff on job websites. A bulletin released by the Five Eyes powers claims they're trying to access classified or sensitive information. Our security and defence editor Deborah Haynes has been looking at the group's warning.
3: It said they place bogus job adverts for foreign policy and defence analysts on platforms like LinkedIn. Candidates are pressured to provide information that isn't in the public domain, with the fake recruiters ultimately hoping to get their hands on privileged information that helps China.
1: Beijing's previously denied spying accusations. A review's found some Jewish patients and staff in the NHS feel the need to hide their religious identity. Lord John Mann, who was tasked with looking into the issue last year, says some are suffering in silence. US actor Shia LaBeouf has pleaded guilty to battery charges after punching people outside a bar in New Orleans in February. He's been ordered to attend an alcohol treatment program. Elon Musk's on course to be the world's first trillionaire. His SpaceX company set a $135 share price as it plans a record-breaking stock market debut. And England's exam regulators warned the threat of pupils using high-tech smart devices to cheat in exams shouldn't be underestimated. Ofqual says mobile phones and smart device use has been the most common form of cheating in every summer exam series since 2018. That's the latest. I'm Imani Rana.
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You're still young, that's your fault. 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
2: From the Sky News Centre at 7, the head of the police watchdogs urged people not to speculate about the murder of Henry Nowak. It's investigating the way Hampshire officers responded to the student stabbing last year. He was accused of racism and handcuffed as he lay dying. Reform leader Nigel Farage has suggested forces now have an anti-white bias. Here's former chair of the Black Police Association, Leroy Logan.
3: It makes me laugh. And it's a serious thing, and I shouldn't laugh. What does that mean? How can a majority white organisation be anti people that look like them? It's a total contradiction and it's foolishness.
2: Israel and Lebanon have agreed to renew their ceasefire, which the US said is contingent on a complete cessation of attacks from Hezbollah. Israel's ambassador to the US says there'll be consequences if the militia group doesn't comply. Experts say new parents should be given more guidance on the safe use of baby slings. They're calling for better education before people use them. A survey suggests parents generally learned how to use them by reading the manufacturer's instructions from social media or internet blogs. Professor Helen Ball is director of the Durham Infancy and Sleep Centre at the university.
4: Parents aren't very clear about where to find guidance about using things, slings and carriers safely. So we feel as though some national guidance would actually be helpful for parents around the time they have their baby or are buying their first baby carrier.
2: Travellers can expect disruption again today, as the second tube strike of the week's likely to bring some lines to a standstill. It's part of a row with the RMT union about a four-day working week. Aldi remained the UK's cheapest supermarket last month. The consumer champion Which has analysed prices at eight of Britain's biggest food stores. And Sir David Beckham's to receive a star on the Hollywood Walk of Fame. The former England captain will be honoured at a ceremony in LA next week. That's the latest. I'm Imani Rana.
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0: it's John and Chris and Sean from Capital Breakfast, and we just wanted to say a huge congratulations to Radio Way on 60 years of keeping St. Peter's and Ashford Hospitals entertained.
1: Yes!
0: That's amazing!
2: One ticket, please. Lord have mercy, everybody's here. Hey, what's going on, man?
3: Yeah. She's at home.

0: wasn't fair that my little girl needed an organ transplant. 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
1: From the Sky News Centre at 8. The man who represented the family of murdered teenager Stephen Lawrence says Nigel Farage is talking nonsense following Henry Novak's death. The 18-year-old was arrested as he lay dying in Southampton in December, falsely accused of racial abuse by his Sikh murderer. The Reform UK leader claims there's anti-white prejudice in the police. Barrister Michael Mansfield says he's wrong.
2: What is shocking is that we have not grasped the real nettle here. You don't treat everybody the same. That's the whole point. We are a diverse, integrated nation of many, many different sources. They can't all be treated the same.
1: The police watchdog chief's urging people to stop speculating about Henry's murder. Israel and Lebanon have agreed a renewed ceasefire deal, but it's reliant on Hezbollah stopping their attacks across the region. Iranian leaders say they won't agree to end the conflict unless a ceasefire also covers Lebanon. Intelligence services are warning China is using job sites like LinkedIn to get access to sensitive information. MI5 says Beijing's targeting government and military staff with bogus job vacancies. Hundreds of women with ovarian cancer are due to be offered a new treatment after it was approved for NHS use in England. A significant proportion with the disease are not diagnosed until it's at a later stage, meaning it's harder to treat. Victoria Clare from the charity Overcome says this is game-changing.
3: This treatment gives hope and quality of life and length of life to people at point of platinum resistance. So when the treatments that are available previously were just not working. But also, it actually gives hope to the whole community.
1: One in three employers are likely to make staff redundancies by the start of 2027. The Conciliation Service ACAS says bigger companies are more likely to lay off employees than smaller firms are. And former England captain Sir David Beckham's to be honoured with a star on the Hollywood Walk of Fame. A special ceremony will take place next week. That's the latest. I'm Imani Rana.
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This is Dr. Ben Spencer, the MP for Runnymede and Weybridge, wishing all listeners and all the volunteers involved in Radio Way a big well done and congratulations. Keep up the good work.

0: What would you like right now? A nice cup of tea? A glass of milk? Fresh orange juice? A jug of water? Freshly brewed coffee? A cooling glass of squash? Whatever you choose, take a sip without delay and remember to drink regularly to keep hydrated. The majority of us do not drink enough fluids every day and this causes us to become dehydrated. For clearer thinking, keep on drinking.
1: Oh, darling. I wanted to be everything.

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1: From the Sky News Centre at 9. Hampshire's chief constable says the officers who arrested Henry Novak before he died in handcuffs have been taken off frontline policing duties. One of the four involved has already resigned. The 18-year-old was falsely accused of racism by his Sikh attacker in Southampton in December, who's since been jailed. Alexis Boones reiterated his apology to the university student's family.
2: When you watch that video, it's a total tragedy. The reason I want to be really clear here today is that we are apologising and have apologised for the fact that Henry was arrested and that he was handcuffed at that time, and we're very sorry for that.
1: Meanwhile, the police watchdog's urging people not to speculate over the murder, saying discussing it risks prejudicing the investigation. The Prime Minister's Chief Secretary, Darren Jones, told Peter Mandelson he was so sorry following his sacking as UK ambassador to the US. Messages between the two men have been leaked to The Spectator. Mr. Jones's messages weren't included in a tranche of documents about the peer's appointment, which were released this week. Chief Secretary to the Treasury, Lucy Rigby, admits the texts leave her feeling not great.
3: Darren has been clear how he feels about this entire episode, how he feels about Jeffrey Epstein's victims. And I think he's asked himself some quite serious questions about what's happened.
1: Hundreds of women will be offered a new drug for hard-to-treat ovarian cancer. It's been approved for NHS use, the first new treatment for the disease in 20 years. The White House says Israel and Lebanon have agreed to implement a renewed ceasefire. Donald Trump's been frustrated about ongoing hostilities, which have put an Iran peace deal at risk. Elon Musk's on course to be the world's first trillionaire. His SpaceX company set a $135 share price, which would be the largest initial public sale in history. And world number one Aryna Sabalenka says she wants to quit tennis after her shock French Open exit. She was beaten by Diana Schneider in their quarter final. That's the latest. I'm Imani Rana.
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morning. Welcome indeed to Thursday's Breakfast Brunch here on Radio Way. On a day where we can expect the odd spot of rain, thunderstorm, hail, snow, I don't know, could be anything really. Suggestion, stay at home. Stay where you are. Lie in bed and listen for the next 3 hours to a cornucopia, a samogaza border of music.

a band who called themselves D-Barge or D-Barge. Could be one word, it probably is. It's all about the rhythm of the night. Have you enjoyed your nights recently? Incidentally, night is over. We are into mid-morning already. You can get up, wake up and do your things. Yes, it has been a bit sort of on the sticky side. And somebody actually said it's probably better not to sleep on cotton, but to sleep on silk or some other fabric. So I tried velvet last week. I can tell you, that didn't work.

Bobby Vinton and a bit of Blue Velvet. In two songs, we have jumped back 25 years and another 25 years and gone back to the, well, the 60s there. This, I tell you, this program is all over the place. And it is a fantagular gory program this morning. We have all sorts of brand new songs. Not songs from today, but from the past that you may never have heard of, and I'm sure you will enjoy. We've got a wonderful lunchtime sandwich. We've got a classical piece of music that you will thoroughly enjoy. And, oh, we've got music from Africa as well. All that and more. And you can decide what pieces of music we play if you want to make a request. And all you need to do for that is send me an email. studio@radioway.org is my email address. We have, of course, the WhatsApp that you can use. We have a telephone. It's also the number for WhatsApp, if you didn't know it already. 01932 874433. I would love to be able to play a request and make a dedication for you to help your day go a little bit better. And there's, of course, the brand new phone app that you can download at your local app store as well.

The original, of course, came from Norman Greenbaum and was picked up by The Doctor and Medica, the medics. Yes, well, it probably had something to do with the NHS, but it didn't have anything to do with the TARDIS. Spirit in the Sky. A rather nice tune to get us going this morning. Always nice to have the pleasure of share. And this is one of my cool tunes from her this morning. Love and understanding.

0: the wonderful Cher, a multi-talented young lady. Indeed, not only did she sing songs on her own and together with Sonny, but they also had a TV show. Very, very successful TV show. Ran for a long time. I remember watching it when I was over there. And indeed has appeared in a number of movies too. Oh, goodness me. It's all good here on Radio Way.
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2: Ashford and St Peter's Hospital NHS Foundation Trust is inviting staff, patients and members of the public to take part in the upcoming Kempton Park Fun Run on Saturday the 27th of June for a fun-filled, community-focused day aimed at promoting health and well-being whilst raising valuable funds to support the ASPH charity. The event held at Kempton Park Racecourse will offer participants of all ages and abilities the opportunity to take part in a fun, inclusive and non-competitive run or walk. The initiative encourages people to get active in a supportive environment whilst contributing to the Trust's official charity, which funds improvements to patient care, hospital environments and staff well-being initiatives that fall outside of core NHS funding. Catherine Moore, the head of charity at ASPH, said, "Join us for the first Kempton Park Fun Run for a fantastic day out that really does have something for everyone. Whether you walk, jog or run, it's all about having fun, getting active together and supporting our patients and families at Ashford and St Peter's Hospitals. We'd love to see as many people as possible there, making it a truly special community event to remember." The Fun Run is designed to be accessible to everyone, where participants choose to run, jog or walk the course. The event brings together NHS staff, local residents and families in a shared effort to support health and well-being across the community. The funds raised through participation will help the Trust charity continue to deliver projects that enhance the experience of patients and support staff across the two hospitals. Events such as the Kempton Park Fun Run help ensure continued support for those vital enhancements, directly benefiting patients, families and staff. The ASPH charity is encouraging individuals, families and teams to sign up early to ensure they secure their place and help make this year's event the most successful yet. For more information and registration details, they're available at the Trust website. 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
0: And of course, you will find Radio Way in residence at the Kempton Park Fun Run. We will be there to entertain you, help you dance your way around as you run. And of course, you'll be able to meet the team.
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0: I don't know, never happy these artists and musicians are they? Stuck in the middle with you, the sound of Steelers Will Jerry Rafferty at his very, very best indeed. Do you remember these guys?
1: Tom lived for all he could give, and he stood by his father's side. Then into his world came a sweet young girl, and he took her for his bride. He took her for his bride.

Tom's called away, but his wife says stay. He's never had to leave before.

0: The sound of New World. They're not so new anymore, no, because they've been around for an awful long time. But Tom, turn around if you would, please.
1: Radio Way, the station that cares for you.

Julian Marshall and Kit Hain got together, British duo, and called themselves Marshall Hain. Came up with that song in 1978 called Dancing in the City. It became number three here in the UK, was number one in Germany and a couple of other countries as well. Did rather well for those two, and they are still producing music to this day. All good stuff, don't you think? Oh, my goodness. I tell you what, let's do something a little different, shall we? Let's listen to this. This is something you may have never heard before.

0: You'll love the title. It's called You've Never Heard Celtic Music Like This Before. I couldn't have composed it better myself, he says, tongue-in-cheek. Yes, a little bit of something rather different, and that was from some people who call themselves the Epic Celtic Music. That's it. That's simple. And this is very important.
1: 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Keeping you up to date with the news from the hospital.
2: Louise Stead, Group Chief Executive of Ashford and St Peter's and Royal Surrey NHS Foundation Trust, has been appointed a Deputy Lieutenant of Surrey. In this honorary role, Louise will join a distinguished group of individuals supporting the Lord Lieutenant in carrying out ceremonial and community duties on behalf of the King. Outside of her professional responsibilities, she will represent the Lord Lieutenant at local events, royal visits and civic ceremonies, helping to present honours and awards and support charities and voluntary organisations. Louise said, "I'm delighted to be appointed Deputy Lieutenant of Surrey. It's a tremendous honour and I'm sure it will complement my work in healthcare leadership by providing an opportunity to further strengthen my connections with local communities and organisations. The role of Deputy Lieutenant is honorary and unpaid. Appointments are typically made to individuals who have made significant contributions to public life and their local communities through leadership, service and achievements across sectors, including healthcare, business, education, the military and the voluntary sector."
1: Hospital Watch. Brightening your day. 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

Well, I think almost everybody knows that song, which is possibly why it is in the category of Golden Oldies, Pussycat's Mississippi. I love Golden Oldies. In fact, many of my songs have been classified as that. I wonder, does that make me a Golden Oldie? Let's drop the oldie and keep the golden, except I don't really like gold. Prefer other colours.

0: Well, there we had Double Trouble all the way from the wonderful country and western world. And it's not just over in America that that is loved so much. It is over here and indeed in Europe, tremendously loved over in Germany as well. Interesting. They all like dressing up in those cowboy boots and hats and other bits and pieces. And they love to dance.
1: Ladies and gentlemen!

0: cosa buena. Baila tu cuerpo, alegría, Macarena.
1: The sound of the wonderful André Rieu and his Johann Strauss Orchestra guest stars there, Los Del Rio and wonderful Macarena. If you want a spectacle night out and you do have a chance, then I highly recommend a visit to that particular show if you can get to see them. I'm not quite sure where they are in the world at the moment. They were in Poland. I think they've moved on from there to somewhere else. I will check it if you really want. But me too, just let me know if you do. And if you want to let me know about any record that you'd like to have played, send me an email, studio@radioway.org, or a WhatsApp, or you can use your phone on our brand new phone app.

0: The sound of none other than Frankie Vaughan and a tower. Yes, a huge tower of strength. That's us, Radio Way. 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

0: Eurovision Song Contest entry a long time ago from Clodagh Rodgers, a thing called Jack in the Box. And, oh, I would love to go back to those days when the music was like that and it was all...
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0: Rather cool.
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2: From the Sky News Centre at 10. Two men have been charged after trouble in Southampton over the murder of Henry Novak. One's accused of assaulting a police officer and another faces violent disorder charges. There'd been protests in the city over the case, in which the student was handcuffed as he lay dying because his attacker falsely claimed racial abuse. Baroness Faulkner, the former head of the Equalities Watchdog, says it's important that's investigated.
3: Periodically we get cases that feel intuitively deeply unfair. And I think it's profoundly important that the public continues to have confidence in the police and other public authorities.
2: Text messages between Cabinet Minister Darren Jones and Peter Mandelson have been published by The Spectator. Sir Keir Starmer's top aide said to have consoled the former US ambassador after he was sacked over his links to Jeffrey Epstein. A new drug's been approved for use on the NHS for women with ovarian cancer. It's hoped hundreds of patients with the most severe cases could benefit. There's a warning the Chinese state's using recruitment sites such as LinkedIn to access sensitive information. MI5 says Beijing is posting fake job ads targeting government and military staff. England cricket captain Ben Stokes says the time for talking is over as the test team return to action for the first time since their Ashes humiliation. The first test of the summer begins at Lord's against New Zealand this morning. Stokes remains as captain after surviving a review of their 4-1 defeat against Australia. He knows it's time to put things right.
4: Words are very, very easy to say, but I guess we're at the point now where it doesn't really matter what we say because we're so close to the games and the series starting that that all gets forgotten when the first ball gets bowled, and that's what everything will get based on if we win or if we lose.
2: And Elon Musk could become the world's first trillionaire next week. His SpaceX company is expected to sell over 500 million shares for around £100 each when it debuts on the stock market. That's the latest. I'm Imani Rana.
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0: all run by volunteers, and as well here at the Trust, there are over 350 volunteers, but there are a special group of people that have turned up to do some work in the multi-faith garden, and it's an opportunity now for me, Andy Brown, to have a little chat with them. So here in the multi-faith garden is a whole team. You're from which organisation?
1: Samsung Electronics.
0: And your name?
1: I'm Neil. I work in their home appliances team at the European office.
0: And so normally you wouldn't be doing what you're doing today. So what are the whole team doing here?
1: So today we are clearing all of the weeds and the shingle and making the multi-faith garden a really kind of safe, peaceful space. So that obviously there's a big health in mental illness and having a kind of cultural area where they've got somewhere to rest peacefully, quietly, without distraction. It's important for us to make sure that we can contribute there.
0: And obviously Samsung get involved with other local organisations. So how many people are coming out to help today?
1: So today we are a team of eight. We're just a small team, but the company allows us to do this across the board. So we contribute up to 3 days a year per person as often as we can to make sure that we can put hours back into the community.
0: And when they're not doing this, what would they be doing?
1: They would be busy with preparing my coffee, my tea. No, only joking. We do a lot of operational work, understanding product logistics, market sensing, looking at where the trends are in our area and helping consumers to buy the right products for them.
0: And today is a bit of a light relief, even though the weather's a bit damp.
1: Despite the weather, today is a joy. We get to be outside, we get to be bonding, and we get to have some fun as a team. And that, unfortunately, is something quite rare. So we're going to make the most of it and enjoy ourselves immensely.
0: And stop some sitting in front of Excel spreadsheets, putting numbers in.
1: I don't want to admit that we spend most of our day on Excel or PowerPoint, but you're not far off.
0: All right, thanks for your time.
1: No, you're welcome. Thank you.
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1: 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It's good for your soul. Foxy's Soul Den from 8 until 10 every Thursday.

Sounds really good when you've got it up at 255 decibels. Blows your ears off. The sound of the Jacksons. Can you feel it? I most certainly can. Floor is still vibrating. Oh, goodness me, those were the days. I tell you what, music is one of those things that makes my day, and I love it when somebody sings about the same sort of thing. Olivia Newton-John graced us with this song, which is called, quite adequately, Music Makes My Day.

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got me.

There you go. You see, we play anything and everything here on Radio Way, including the weather, girls. Weather-wise, it's, well, the sun's come out at the moment. There is a chance of a few spots of rain throughout the day. So make sure if you are going out and about, you've got one of those weathery things. Oh, what are they called? Umbrellas. Yes, no, we're not going to play a song about umbrellas. We're going to play a song about weather balloons. 99 of them. Yes, to be sure. A little bit of Nina.

0: One of the few songs to actually make number one in the UK, Germany, and three other European countries all at the same time. The amazing Nena and 99 Red Balloons with her disco version. Let's do something different, shall we?
1: Let's go international and visit the world of global music.
0: Yes, it's that time in the morning where we go visiting a different country. Why? Because I like it and because we can. We're off to Africa this morning in the company of the Angel City Chorale and a song that I hope you will rather like. This is Simbahama.

What did you think of that? A little bit different. It sounded, yes, possibly like it was from Lion King and all sorts of other things, but no. It was a traditional African song, and it was sung there by the rather wonderful Angel City Chorale. We'll have another international piece of music for you the same sort of time next Thursday here on Breakfast Brunch.

Pet Shop Boys regaling you there with a rather wonderful Always On My Mind. Yes, the Dusty Springfield song, perhaps. Yes, good stuff indeed. A lot of lovely guitar work. And when we talk about guitar work, I love these guys for their guitar work. Mark Knopfler and Company, otherwise known as Dire Straits. And the classic Walk of Life.

0: Back in 1979, they appeared at a festival called Pink Pop Festival in the Netherlands. And I heard them play that song for the very first time. Dire Straits and a thing called simply A Walk of Life.
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2: 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Then pick an award category and complete a short online form. The nominations close at midnight on Friday the 26th of June, so get nominating now. And all nominees will receive a certificate of recognition, and three finalists from each category will attend the Staff Achievement Awards ceremony, which takes place in October. Finally, thank you for helping the Trust to celebrate the people who make the organisation a compassionate, caring and supportive place for patients, family, visitors and staff.
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0: And a very good morning to you, Nathan. Thank you very much, first of all, for listening in. Second, for giving us a little tinkle on the old telephone. Telephone number, in case anybody needs it, 01932874433. Nathan, you phoned that number. You spoke to the lovely Nikki, who's passed on your request to me, and you wanted to hear a little bit of Coldplay this morning. Well, it's sort of tepid play outside at the moment, just in case you're interested. And it's daytime. If it were night, we could play you a thing called A Sky Full of Stars. Well, I'll tell you what, we'll do that for you anyway, shall we? Here you go. Haven't played this for a while. It's rather nice.

There's our Goldplay for you, Nathan, this morning. It is a good song, isn't it? Something in the back of my mind is suggesting a gorilla from some sort of cartoon. Taron Egerton singing the same song? Maybe, maybe not. Maybe I'm just imagining all sorts of things, but then I do that. Thanks for the request, Nathan. Have a good day.

Well, I'm sure that's brought a smile to one or two faces. The sound of the lovely Tina Turner and Let's Stay Together. There's lots of songs about staying together. There are lots of singers who sing about that sort of thing. It's all about love, really. Love and music. You can't get a better combination unless, of course, food. We'll have some food later on. That I promise you. You can tap your feet to this one, Mr. Lou Rawls. The song? Well, you know it, I'm sure. You'll never find another love like mine.

0: 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Yes, you'll never find another love like mine.
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1: From the Sky News Centre at 11, the head of the police watchdogs urged people not to speculate about the murder of Henry Novak. It's investigating the way Hampshire officers responded to the student stabbing last year. He was accused of racism and handcuffed as he lay dying. Reform leader Nigel Farage has suggested forces now have an anti-white bias. Here's former chair of the Black Police Association, Leroy Logan.
2: It makes me laugh. And it's a serious thing, and I shouldn't laugh. What does that mean? How can a majority white organisation be anti people that look like them? It's a total contradiction and it's foolishness.
1: Hezbollah has rejected the US-backed ceasefire between Lebanon and Israel. An end to fighting relies on the militant group halting its attacks. New leaked WhatsApp messages reveal the Prime Minister's top aide reached out to Peter Mandelson after he was sacked from his role as ambassador to the US. Darren Jones told the peer he was so sorry about the decision. The government's accepted a number of recommendations to tackle anti-Semitism in the NHS, including a ban on political badges at work. A report by Labour peer John Mann also says there should be mandatory anti-Semitism training rolled out within 6 months. Lord Mann says it's a common sense approach.
3: Why would somebody in their employer's time dealing with patients want to be pushing their politics? Express them in your private life, but don't use the NHS to do it. Indeed, do it as yourself. Don't try and suggest the NHS is associated.
1: A breakthrough drug is being offered to hundreds of women with ovarian cancer. It's the first new treatment for the disease to be added to the NHS in more than 20 years. And England's Test cricket summer is just getting underway at Lord's as they take on New Zealand. Emilio Gay is opening the batting on his England Test debut, while Gus Atkinson has been given the nod ahead of Sonny Baker in the bowling attack. That's the latest. I'm Imani Rana.
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0: A little bit of reggae, a touch of ska, some orchestral stuff, and Susan Cadogan singing the tune. It hurts so good. Always nice to hear some songs like that.
1: I hope you're hungry. It's time for our brunchtime lunchtime sandwich.
0: Indeedy, I did promise you that we will have some food, and it is time to nosh down. Yes, nosh, haven't heard that word, used that word for a long time. Yes, time for us to sit, relax, and enjoy a lunchtime sandwich. Two artists, and one of them is sandwiched in between t'other. In other words, two pieces of bread and some filling in between.

0: snacking, thirst-quenching, ace-tasting, motivating, high-walking, fast-talking, ever-giving, Mike Mangard.
1: Well, there's your lunchtime sandwich for this morning. Rather delicious indeed, the sound of Marvin Gaye, who started us off with Heard It Through the Grapevine. He obviously was listening very carefully. Matsui was the name of the song by Kitaro. That was the 2015 version. There was one that was done live. I think it was on a tour that was called On the Silk Road. And that didn't feature all of the instruments. It was purely the drums and violin and flute and a few other bits and pieces, like some keyboards as well. And the last one was another of Marvin Gaye's, and the wonderful Got to Give It Up. Not giving anything up here. We're going to carry on right the way through till 12 o'clock here on Brunch Time Breakfast. Following me this morning is the wonderful Nikki, as usual on a Thursday, with some Thursday thready sort of things. Yes? Okay. This has nothing to do with threads, nothing to do with knitting, crocheting, lacquering, or anything else. It's purely Fleetwood Mac.

0: Unbelievably good, this under Fleetwood Mac. Almost everything they did was perfection. That was very simply Go Your Own Way.
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6: Ashford and St Peter's Hospital NHS Foundation Trust is inviting staff, patients and members of the public to take part in the upcoming Kempton Park Fun Run on Saturday the 27th of June for a fun-filled, community-focused day aimed at promoting health and well-being whilst raising valuable funds to support the ASPH charity. The event held at Kempton Park Racecourse will offer participants of all ages and abilities the opportunity to take part in a fun, inclusive and non-competitive run or walk. The initiative encourages people to get active in a supportive environment whilst contributing to the Trust's official charity, which funds improvements to patient care, hospital environments and staff well-being initiatives that fall outside of core NHS funding. Catherine Moore, the head of charity at ASPH, said, "Join us for the first Kempton Park Fun Run for a fantastic day out that really does have something for everyone. Whether you walk, jog or run, it's all about having fun, getting active together and supporting our patients and families at Ashford and St Peter's Hospitals. We'd love to see as many people as possible there, making it a truly special community event to remember." The Fun Run is designed to be accessible to everyone, where participants choose to run, jog or walk the course. The event brings together NHS staff, local residents and families in a shared effort to support health and well-being across the community. The funds raised through participation will help the Trust charity continue to deliver projects that enhance the experience of patients and support staff across the two hospitals. Events such as the Kempton Park Fun Run help ensure continued support for those vital enhancements, directly benefiting patients, families and staff. The ASPH charity is encouraging individuals, families and teams to sign up early to ensure they secure their place and help make this year's event the most successful yet. For more information and registration details, they're available at the Trust website. That's www.asph.nhs.uk/Kempton-park-fun-run.
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0: And with the time, and I don't know what the time is and I don't really mind until it comes to 12 o'clock when I have to stop and pass over to Nikki. I wish I could start it all over again. Oh dear, life's so terrible, isn't it? Good morning, Ashley. Lovely to hear from you this morning. Ashley is over there in Oak Ward together with the guys and the girls, the other nurses and all the teddy bears and other paraphernalia. And Ashley, you'd like to hear a piece of music for everybody over there with the greatest of pleasure. It's from Tame Impala and Jenny, and it is, of course, it's the wrong time of year, but never mind. It is Dracula.

There we go, especially for Ashley. And, of course, all the boys, girls, teddy bears, NASA staff, and other peeps what have been there and are there and are doing stuff there. And I have a feeling Nikki has been there. Just a slight feeling that she might have been. She's been out and about collecting your requests. We do have a number of people who pop out and about into the wards. If you do see them, wave at them, smile at them, and they will come along and they will ask you what it is that you would like to hear. Other than that, you can also send an email. studio@radioway.org is the email address. You can use WhatsApp or you can use the brand new phone app if you pop along to the App Store and you can download our new app and you can take us around with you wherever you go. And of course, you can listen again to other programs that we have done, and you can make requests directly through it. I'm talking much too much. Let's have some more music, please.

0: Well, that's what's known as Brighton Sounds. Why? Well, that's where they come from. Band, two brothers, called themselves Bright Said Fred. Now, one of them I know is called Fred. The other one might be Steve or Bob or Andrew or something like that. I don't, did they have a fight to work out whose name they should use? Possibly. You know what brothers are like. It was called Don't Talk, Just Kiss. They're the ones who brought you the song I'm Too Sexy for My Catwalk and other bits and pieces as well. Yes.
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0: Time of the morning for us to go classical, and we have got a gem of a classical song for you. It's been sung by many. There are so many different versions. It's very difficult to pick one out in particular that you will like more than the others. I've chosen this morning the one which stars Jonathan and Charlotte, and indeed Only Boys Allowed, all together. The song is called The Prayer.

0: Jonathan Antoine, Charlotte, and Boys Aloud. Wonderful, wonderful piece of music. That was our classical track for this week. We'll have another one next Thursday around the same sort of time, and probably something a little bit different, because we do different so well here on Radio Way.
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0: I'm looking for Emily. Emily, thank you very much. You've been in touch, sent me a notification. That's an oldie wordy. Yes, one of those things on email asking for a request. 'Tis a great pleasure to play this particular one. It is, this is good. This is catchy. This is rather nice. This is Fisherman's Friend, starring Imelda May, and a song you may even know.

Well, there you go. The rather wonderful, wonderful fisherman's friend, Sackerman Sieg. Yes, and Imelda May. She was featured on that singing. Well, in fact, you heard more of Imelda than you did of the fisherman's friends themselves in the old Jeff Beck classic of Hi Ho Silver Lining. We've got some more silver lining stuff. Well, it's actually more birthday stuff, really. Alex, thank you very much indeed. You've been in touch and you are part of the BACU team, which I have no idea what that means. Maybe you'll have to let me know. You've said to me, thank you very much. You enjoyed listening to Radio Way this morning. And your friend Lizzie, who is a doctor in on Baku. Oh, that's obviously a unit. Yes, because it's got a U at the end of it. And Lizzie, if you have a birthday, we should play something birthday-ish for you, should we not? Yes? Yes, was that happy birthday enough-ish?

you had whole wards of a hospital all singing along behind you. Happy birthday, Lizzie, and thank you very much indeed for the request. Here's a song for you. Hope you like Rod Stewart. If you don't, you might just like the music.

Well, if you're part of the NHS doing whatever role it is, you need passion to do it. Rod Stewart, and shout out there to Lizzie. Very happy birthday to you. Alex, thank you very much indeed for requesting the song. Yes, I know Baku is a place. It's where they have Formula One. But it is also, and this is probably on the nail, I hope, a Birch acute cardiac unit, something like that. Let's hope so. Yes, a place where they look after hearts. Yes, would you like my simple heart? Not mine, these girls. 3 degrees.

I love the fact there are even tubular bells in that song. The Sound of the 3 Degrees, wonderful young ladies, and a song entitled My Simple Heart. Well, my heart's not very simple at all. It's quite complicated. And I thought to myself that I ought to play something a little bit different as we move towards that point in time where I have to sign off. But I do sign off with the greatest of pleasure because I'm handing over to Nikki. Nikki is going to be entertaining you for 2 hours. Yes, that's 60 plus 120 minutes, that sort of thing. Yes. She will be bringing you Thursday Death Readies. Knitting Needles, Crotchets. Crotchets, that's musical. I am getting carried away when I should be saying thank you to each and every one of you for having been with me this morning. You can tell I'm smiling. It's in the eyes. Do stay tuned to Radio Way throughout the day and the rest of the week as well. Take care of yourself. See you next Thursday. Bye for now.

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1: From the Sky News Centre at midday, the Prime Minister has accused Elon Musk of trying to whip up division in the UK over the murder of Henry Novak. The billionaire owner of X has posted repeatedly about the teenager's murder in Southampton, calling his treatment by police heinous. An investigation's underway after officers handcuffed him as he lay dying last year. Sir Keir Starmer says we should react calmly.
2: We need to also assert who we are as a country, because Musk again has been interfering in our politics in the last few days, trying to whip up division. That is not who we are in Britain. In Britain, we are reasonable, tolerant people.
1: Hezbollah says it's rejected an agreement for an Israel-Lebanon ceasefire. The deal depended on the Iran-backed militia group stopping its attacks on Israel. A review suggested NHS staff shouldn't wear political badges at work or wear their uniform to marches. Lord John Mann says his inquiry into anti-Semitism in the health service found Jewish staff commonly feel ostracised. MI5's alleging Chinese spies are targeting UK government and military staff on job websites. A bulletin released by intelligence alliance the Five Eyes powers claims they're trying to access classified or sensitive information. Our security and defence editor Deborah Haynes has been looking at the group's warning.
3: It said they place bogus job adverts for foreign policy and defence analysts on platforms like LinkedIn. Candidates are pressured to provide information that isn't in the public domain, with the fake recruiters ultimately hoping to get their hands on privileged information that helps China.
1: Beijing's previously denied accusations of spying. A retailer's announced that it will refund shoppers who take back their used tents. Decathlon says it's launching the scheme to stop people abandoning them at festival campsites. And Emilio Gay's first innings as an England test cricketer lasted just 25 minutes as he fell for 8 runs on his debut against New Zealand. A short time ago, the players were taken off due to rain, with England on 24 for 1 at Lord's. That's the latest. I'm Imani Rana.
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Noon. You are listening to Nikki Hordaway here with Thursday Threads for 2 whole hours, which is, yes, 120 minutes. Thank you, Mike. And if you're missing Mike already, you can catch him again on Saturday, where he's covering for Maria Lapiano from 9 to 11. So don't miss that. He's always here. I think there's a secret Murphy bed or something snuck into the wall so that he can take a nap. Anyway, we are going to mix it up today. I'm going to do things in reverse. Yeah, baby. So if you're looking for a trip back in the charts or a monthly thread, which is new for the month of June, then you will just have to hang on a little bit longer. And so this hour we have our inner threads, our theme tune throwdown, and our musical connections. More on that coming up. We are going to start with a trio, of requests. And this is for Tina in Swiftwood.

Tina was really kind and helped me move one of the Radio Way radios so everyone in the ward could enjoy it. And then we had to jig about a little bit as we were trying to... She remembered some of the words to it, so we had to

Grace, that is for you. Grace over there in the radiology reception. It was lovely to meet you this morning. And I hope you got a little boogie on there. And I heard Mike just ran back in to tell me there was some boogieing happening right outside the studio to that number. Maybe some ambulance crew having a good old jig. Absolutely. Let's see if we can jig to this one. This one is for Randy in Swift Ward Bay 3. Randy sang at me pretty much as soon as I met him, didn't you, Randy? And so this one, I couldn't find my lovely Frank Zappa, the one you wanted, but you also mentioned the Rolling Stones. So this one's for you.

0: Ah, there we go, Randy. Hope you enjoyed that little bit of Ruby Tuesday, even though we're on a Thursday. We're not confused at all, are we? We are going to play Musical Connections or Threads coming up shortly. That is where I play two tracks, and they are connected in some way, but ... How are they connected?
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2: 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Then pick an award category and complete a short online form. The nominations close at midnight on Friday the 26th of June, so get nominating now. And all nominees will receive a certificate of recognition, and three finalists from each category will attend the Staff Achievement Awards ceremony, which takes place in October. Finally, thank you for helping the Trust to celebrate the people who make the organisation a compassionate, caring and supportive place for patients, family, visitors and staff.
1: 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Radio
0: Way. Keep those requests coming in. I want to play your music. We definitely have some Madonna, some Bob Dylan, a little bit more Whitney, actually, and others. But first, we're going to play Musical Connections. So here is song number one, and it will be connected to the following song. Ah, yes. Iconic.

Aha, so that was song number one. And as we listen to the second number, can you work out the connection? And if you can, you can just play along from wherever you are, or you can call a WhatsApp 01932 874433. All right, here it is.

Now, I can tell you that first off, we had Tainted Love by Soft Cell, and that one just then was Respect by Aretha Franklin. But there is a connection that is not maybe as obvious as you might think. So we're going to play another request, and then I will do the big reveal. So out and about today, I got to meet Paul, who over there in Swiftwood Bay 3, and he knew what he wanted. He knew he wanted Bob Dylan, a very big, big Bob Dylan fan. And not only did he know he wanted Bob Dylan, but he knew he wanted this song. So, Paul, this is for you, Lady Lay.

0: So it's time to reveal all, and this may come as a surprise to you, or it may not, but Soft Cell and Aretha Franklin were not the original performers or writers even of Tainted Love and Respect. So Respect was first performed and written by Otis Redding, and Tainted Love by Gloria Jones. So connected in a weird way, I guess, but still, nevertheless, connected.
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0: And we are back on the road to Requestville. And Leslie Clark. Hello, Leslie, over there in the appointment center at Ashford, has asked for this lovely number for herself, I imagine, but really for all of her colleagues over there. So hello to you all. And I hope you are indeed having a lovely day.

He holds that day for, oh gosh, ever. Incredible. Still to come, we have our theme tune throwdown where I play a TV theme song and invite you to guess or to go back in time in your head, in your memory, and be reminded of something from yesteryear. And we still have Eurythmics, Madonna, McFly, and many more requests and music for you.

Right, we are here at Theme Tune Throwdown, and I'm going to play it. It's another one of those pesky ones that has words, so I can't really talk over it. Well, I could, I suppose. But, well, let me just play it. Let me just play you a little snippet. I probably don't have to play any more than that, right? Haha, let's try that. Just that. Because I think it's that iconic. That iconic. All right. If you think you know, well done you. If not, I'm going to play a little take that while you ponder.

And thank you for your patience, because I only played you like 3 seconds of this theme tune from the tele. All right, I thank you for your patience. I will now play you a wee bit more.

Right. Did it make more sense now? You heard a little bit more iconic. In fact, I think somewhere I read that this particular theme song was voted best ever in the world. I'm not sure about that. Okay, one more piece of music before I do the big reveal. And this is a little bit of McFly. And it's all about you. Sometimes it should be all about you. So indulge yourself.

And it's all about me right now because we are playing Theme Tune Throwdown and I'm about to tell you the answer. So this is the theme song. And if you were around in the 80s, you couldn't really get away from it. And that wasn't a bad thing. Yes, it's where everybody knows your name. Cheers. It debuted in 1982, and despite ranking last in the ratings in its first season, it went on to become one of the most celebrated sitcoms in television history. It ran for 11 seasons, 275 episodes, until 1993, when I think Friends kind of took its place at that point. Set in a Boston bar of the eponymous Cheers bar, featuring, gosh, Sam Malone, do we remember these? Diane Chambers, Carla, Norm, Cliff, and Fraser Crane, of course, who went on to have his own little show. All right, and now I see. See, I did make a note. It's maybe not in the world, but American readers of their TV Guide and Rolling Stone magazines voted it the greatest TV theme song of all time. So let's just have a little bit more of it as I've talked over most of it.

0: There we go. And that was written by Gary Portnoy. Didn't want to miss him off, the composer and singer there of Cheers, where everybody knows your name. We still have our vinyl track of the week and loads more, because I've done everything in reverse today, so everything is backwards, but we're not confused. We're with the program.
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0: Radio Way. This next track is a request for Roz. Today we were doing a little visualization of ourselves on a beach with palm trees and beautiful calm water, weren't we, Roz? And imagining ourselves on holiday. So this is for you.

There you go, Roz. That's for you. And I hope that transported you from your hospital bed to some lovely foreign isle of deliciousness. Vinyl track of the week. We are celebrating Peebo Bryson today, who passed away yesterday. He's collaborated with, gosh, people like Luther Vandross, Sissy Houston, Roberta Flack, of course, with Tonight, I Celebrate My Love For You, and even more iconically with Celine Dion with this little beauty.

The iconic Peba Bryson there with Celine Dion and Beauty and the Beast. We are heading towards the news, but we have plenty more music and fun.

Criticize and Alexander O'Neill. And we have time for just one more original, actually, before the news. Yeah, it's not Tiffany.

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1: From the Sky News Centre at 1, the Prime Minister will meet the family of murdered student Henry Novak in Downing Street this afternoon. The 18-year-old died in handcuffs, falsely accused of racist abuse by his Sikh killer in Southampton in December. There have been violent protests. Sir Keir Starmer's accused Elon Musk of trying to whip up division in the UK after the billionaire repeatedly posted about the murder.
2: Just listen again to what the family are asking of us, which is to remain calm, to show the leadership that's needed here and not allow this case to be used to whip up division. It's clear there are questions to be asked and the IOPC is looking at that.
1: A review into tackling anti-Semitism says NHS staff should be banned from wearing political badges at work. Labour peer Lord Mann says he wants to see sophisticated leadership to make sure Jewish patients can use the health service safely. Hezbollah have rejected an agreement that would see a ceasefire between Israel and Lebanon. The US-backed deal would depend on the militant group stopping their attacks across the region. There's a warning Chinese spies are posting fake job ads on LinkedIn to get sensitive information. MI5 says government and military staff are most at risk from the aggressive online recruitment strategy. Hundreds of women with ovarian cancer are due to be offered a new treatment after it was approved for NHS use in England. A significant proportion with the disease are not diagnosed until it's at a later stage, meaning it's harder to treat. It's the first ovarian cancer treatment in 20 years sanctioned for the health service. Victoria Clare from the charity Overcombe says it's game-changing.
3: This treatment gives hope and quality of life and length of life to people at point of platinum resistance. So when the treatments that are available previously were just not working. But also, it actually gives hope to the whole community.
1: And Stormzy has been fined more than £500 after he was caught using a mobile phone in his Ferrari in southwest London. It's a second driving offence for the grime artist. That's the latest. I'm Imani Rana.
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4: And this is Nikki Hordway. I almost forgot to put the mic up. Yes, you're here listening to Thursday Threads with me, Nikki Hordway, for a whole nother hour. If you have requests, 01932 874433, you can call, you can WhatsApp, or email me, studio@radioway.org. And if you've just tuned in, we're doing everything backwards today. Whatever that means. All right, here's some Paul Simon.

0: free.
1: We've got some great tunes coming up. We've got our trip back in the charts. We've also got some Eurythmics, ELO, ABBA, Whitney. Oh, and speaking of ABBA, Jojo, I met Joe in a radiology reception earlier today and had a good little chit-chat with Joe. And you wanted a little ABBA and specifically Waterloo.

Also over there in radiology reception is Grace, and I played your song earlier, your request, and I've only just remembered that maybe you might have been at lunch, so maybe you didn't hear it, but never fear, because there is another Whitney number coming up this hour, so I will dedicate that to you too. Sorry about that, Grace. This next song, I came across watching a thing on the old Flicks of Net, and the song is played throughout and with different artists playing. It's a show called This Is Us. Have you ever watched it? Following the lives, families of like two parents and their three children, but we go back and forth in time. I'm sure I'm late to the game because I think it's probably been out for many a year. Anyway, stop talking, Nicola. Let's get to the song.

Isn't that a poignant little ditty there? Blues Run the Game, Jackson C. Frank. And our trip

0: in the charts is coming up after a little bit of news from the hospital. And we've got some Nat King Cole, some Trogs, as well as all the other things I mentioned, which I can't remember now. Oh, yes, Eurythmics. And yeah, stay tuned. Lots of good stuff.
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2: The Surrey Surgical Centre at Ashford and St Peter's Hospital NHS Foundation Trust has been successfully accredited for delivering high standards in clinical and operational practice as part of a national quality assessment scheme just 14 months after opening. The scheme, run by NHS England's Get It Right First Time programme in collaboration with the Royal College of Surgeons of England and supported by the Royal College of Anaesthetists, assess surgical hubs across a framework of standards to help hubs deliver faster access to some of the most common surgical procedures, such as cataract surgery and hip replacements. It also seeks to assure patients about the high standards of clinical care. The Surrey Surgical Centre has been accredited for its orthopaedic planned care, recognising that the hub is working to a defined set of clinical and operational standards on the patient pathway, staff and training, clinical governance and outcomes, facilities and ring fencing, and utilisation and productivity. The Surrey Surgical Centre provides increased capacity for elective orthopaedic procedures, including hip and knee replacement surgery, and the service is a collaboration between Ashford and St Peter's Hospitals, NHS Foundation Trust, the Royal Surrey NHS Foundation Trust, and the Surrey and Sussex Healthcare NHS Trust, with NHS Surrey and Sussex Integrated Care Board, and has been developed to provide additional surgical resources to benefit the people of Surrey. Louise Stead, Group Chief Executive of Ashford and St Peter's Hospital and Royal Surrey NHS Foundation Trust, said this accreditation recognises the strength of the Surrey Surgical Centre and the consistent standards our teams are delivering. This achievement is a testament to the skill, commitment and teamwork of colleagues across the service and reflects a clear focus on safe, efficient care and improved outcomes for patients.
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0: And so we are travelling back to 1956. This week in 1956, old Nat King Cole was number 14 with this Too Young to Go Steady. And here we are going to hear the version that was recorded live on The Ed Sullivan Show.

And changing gears a little bit and moving to 1966 and number three, the Trogs. You see what I mean about changing gears. Here we go.

Wild Thing there by The Trugs, and that was number three this week in 1966. I promised you a little of this. And finally, here we are. The amazing Annie Lennox and Dave Stewart together forming the Eurythmics and Sweet Dreams.

Now, if you want the hits from this week in 1986 and 1976, see, I did that backwards, just for you. You'll have to wait till after the half hour, the half past the hour. We also have our monthly thread, our new monthly thread for June. Last month was all about Bond, James Bond themes, which we enjoyed very much, didn't we? And yeah, you'll just have to wait and see what June is all about. Meanwhile, hello to Ian, who I met earlier today in Hollywood Bay 4. Thank you for your patience. Ian, can I call you an anarchist? Can I? Yes, because he requested some Sex Pistols.

0: Now, actually, it was quite fortuitous, Ian. Thank you for sharing that with us, because actually today is a pretty important moment in history in terms of the Sex Pistols, because it was this day in 1976 when they held a concert in Manchester, famously dubbed the gig that changed the world. It was only attended by a maximum of 40 people, but in that audience, and inspired by the Sex Pistols, or maybe inspired to do better than the Sex Pistols, were future band members of Joy Division, the Smiths, the Buzzcocks, more and more. So yeah, thank you for sharing that with us, Ian.
1: 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In the show, he'll be playing live tracks, new releases and, of course, your requests, intermingled with interesting facts from the day. 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
2: See you later!
0: Hello to Alice over there, healthcare assistant over there in Hollywood. It was nice to meet you and thank you for your help earlier today. And yes, you wanted some Whitney. And I'm also playing this, of course, for Grace, who may have missed her Whitney moment in hour one. I apologize, but, you know, this is a classic.

and relaxed after that. Thank you for that antidote, Whitney. We are moving now back in time to 1976. And this week in 1976, the Mamas and the Papas with this classic, I love this song, was number

It is indeed here to stay, and there's nothing like that. If you start work on a Monday, there's nothing like that Sunday night feeling, right? Anticipating that Monday. Now, Spirit in the Sky was in the charts in 1986, this was my first exposure to this song, not the Norman Greenbaum original. No, indeed, after 4 weeks, Doctor and the Medics were number 3.

0: My memory of them on Top of the Pops, lots of handography, armography, and crazy, crazy eyebrows painted and, oh, dark. Yeah, but I did love that song. I did love that song. Okay, we have still to come our musical monthly thread. And June is, yes, a special category of chart music, which I will tell you about in just a moment.
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0: Way. Yes. Our monthly thread for June is indeed that special category of chart music. Yes, it is the one hit wonder. I'm excited for this one. Okay, this song is not... I'll just play it. I'll tell you about it after.

Now, of course, we knew that was not John and Paul of the Beatles. They, of course, did have a hit in it and reached number one whenever it was they did. But this was The Overlanders, a Beatles cover, obviously. Yes, it did reach number one for 3 weeks in 1966. And the reason I played that first is because they are the earliest British group to be classed as a one-hit wonder. So, The Overlanders, you get that prize. This one is much more of a surprise.

Isn't that bonkers? That neither Gotcha nor featured artist Kimbra have charted since, despite that track, Somebody That I Used to Know, being the best-selling single of 2012. So, big impact. And then, who knows? Who knows what happens? Bonkers. Oh, and if you... Oh, my favorite thing about that song is the dance group CDK, I believe. If you Google them and that song, it is a most glorious dance rendition of this song, or interpretation, I suppose. So do check that out if you get a second.

fabulous Fleetwood Mac there. And it is almost time for me to leave you, but not quite. Ooh, and I wanted to tell you about next week because there's a special, I have a special themed show next week all about friendship. So all songs about friendship, but so many different genres, as they say. Okay, we're going to have a little bit of Sarah Brightman pre... what's his name? Andrew Lloyd Webber. Pre-Christine from Phantom of the Opera, but all about hot gossip. And here, she's lost her heart to a starship. A starship trooper. Taking us to the news. Thank you, Sarah.

0: Thank you, Sarah Brightman there, and Hot Gossip. Who knew? Do you remember that? Wowza, what a transformation. All right, we are heading to the news, and it has been a pleasure, as always, to keep you company, and I will see you next time.
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2: From the Sky News Centre at 2, Keir Starmer's meeting the family of murdered student Henry Novak at Downing Street this afternoon. The 18-year-old died in handcuffs in Southampton in December, falsely accused of racism by his Sikh killer. The Prime Minister's accused tech billionaire Elon Musk of trying to whip up division. Nusrat Mehtab is a former Met Police superintendent.
3: We can all agree that the actions of the four officers were fundamentally flawed. Now, why was that? And I think that's important, but we cannot say that the whole organisation is systemically racist towards the white community.
2: New WhatsApp messages show the PM's top aide reached out to Peter Mandelson after he was sacked as US ambassador. Darren Jones wrote, "You've been doing such a great job and you worked wonders with Trump." The SNP's announced it's going to try to claw back more than £400,000 embezzled by Peter Murrell. His former chief executive used the money for a string of personal purchases. NHS staff shouldn't wear political badges, according to the head of a review into anti-Semitism in the health service. Labour peer Lord Mann says it's depressing that some Jewish people need to hide their identity or suffer lower standards of care. The government says it'll implement his recommendations. Karen Newman is from the Board of Deputies of British Jews.
4: Bringing politics into any kind of health interaction space has to be wrong, because it pits people either side of a particular issue at the very moment when somebody is vulnerable and needs to feel and have confidence that they will be cared for.
2: The first ovarian cancer treatment in two decades has been approved for use on the NHS. The breakthrough drug's been found to extend lives and is said to be kinder on the body. And play has just resumed at Lord's after rain, and England have lost another two wickets on day one of the first test against New Zealand. The hosts are at the crease on 33 for 3. That's the latest. I'm Cam Hall.
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0: 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It was a big step. 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You train, you specialise, and you discover community nursing is your thing. My old job, I worked from home. I hated being cooped up. Now I work from everybody else's home, and I love it.
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0: Did you know?
1: Did you know? More is known about the behaviour of big cats in Africa than that of domestic cats in Britain. A tiger's tongue is so rough that if it licked your hand, it would draw blood. Flamingos' tongues were a delicacy in ancient Rome. And the star-nosed mole can identify and eat an insect quicker than you can read the word mole.

0: She sings and she dances. She entertains. She laughs a lot. And she is music and rhythm, the total package. In a word, she is bewitching. 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It would be so, so silly to miss it.
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1: 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You can prevent it.

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1: From the Sky News Centre at 3, the Prime Minister's accused Elon Musk of trying to whip up division over the murder of Henry Novak, whose family he's meeting this afternoon. The billionaire owner of X has posted repeatedly about the teenager's murder in Southampton, calling his treatment by police heinous. An investigation's underway after officers handcuffed him as he lay dying last December. Sir Keir Starmer says we should react calmly.
2: We need to also assert who we are as a country, because Musk, again, has been interfering in our politics in the last few days, trying to whip up division. That is not who we are in Britain. In Britain, we are reasonable, tolerant people.
1: Downing Street says it retains confidence in the PM's chief secretary, despite him telling Peter Mandelson he was sorry he'd been sacked as US ambassador. New WhatsApp messages also show Darren Jones appearing to criticise cabinet colleagues, including the Chancellor. Hezbollah's chief has called ceasefire negotiations between Israel and Lebanon shameless after rejecting a deal between both countries. The militant group is demanding Israeli troops fully withdraw from southern Lebanon. Hundreds of women with advanced ovarian cancer are being offered a lifeline. A drug that's kinder on the body and extends lives is being made available on the NHS, the first treatment for the disease added to England's health service in more than 20 years. Dr. Rowan Miller, who's helped run clinical trials, says it's groundbreaking.
3: The treatment's every 3 weeks instead of every week, so the patients really benefited from not having to come into hospital as much, and the side effects were much more manageable and patients were able to get on with their life much easier. And then when we saw the data, we were all very excited to see that it actually provided a meaningful improvement in survival as well.
1: A fire has reportedly caused significant damage to a production line at Tata Steelworks in Port Talbot. No one was hurt. And England's cricketers are up against it on day one of the first test against New Zealand. A short time ago, the hosts were on 71 for 5 at Lord's. That's the latest. I'm Cam Hall.
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1: Nominations are now open for three special public categories within the Trust's annual Ashford and St Peter's Hospitals Staff Achievement Awards. 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Whether through outstanding care, reassurance or a simple act of kindness, we want to hear about the people and teams who made a lasting impact. To make a nomination, go to the Trust website, asphnhs.uk, and click on the panel on the front page. Then pick an award category and complete a short online form. The nominations close at midnight on Friday the 26th of June, so get nominating now. And all nominees will receive a certificate of recognition, and three finalists from each category will attend the Staff Achievement Awards ceremony, which takes place in October. Finally, thank you for helping the Trust to celebrate the people who make the organisation a compassionate, caring and supportive place for patients, family, visitors and staff.
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Did you know there are 158 verses in the national anthem of Greece, making it the longest in the world? The average lead pencil can draw a line that will be 56 kilometers long. The Mona Lisa has no eyelashes or eyebrows.

0: tune in to the mayhem duo that is Chris and Gale on Fridays between 12 and 3. They'll keep you smiling with their chaotic banter while they play your favourite feel-good tunes. That's the Friday Getaway from 12 till 3, here on Radio Way. Can I have that fiver now, Chris?
1: Hello, this is Peter Blexley saying congratulations to Radio Way for 60 years of broadcasting to the listeners, patients and staff of Ashford, Woking and St Peter's Hospitals.
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1: Did you know?
2: Did you know? Turning up the music in a bar by 22% makes people drink 26% faster. Lifting your head on a neutron star would use more energy than climbing Mount Everest. And the energy burnt off by the average footballer in a single match is equivalent to only 15 Jaffa cakes.

If you've had a cough for 3 weeks or more, and it isn't COVID-19, don't just ignore it. A cough that lasts for 3 weeks or more could be a sign of cancer. It's probably nothing serious, but finding cancer early makes it more treatable. Your NHS wants to see you. Just contact your GP practice. 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
1: From the Sky News Centre at 4, Keir Starmer's meeting the family of murdered student Henry Novak after accusing Elon Musk of trying to whip up division in the UK. The 18-year-old was handcuffed as he lay dying in Southampton last December as his Sikh killer falsely accused him of racism. The teenager's father Mark spoke outside court on Monday as Vikram Digwa was sentenced to a minimum 21 years behind bars.
2: We do not want his death to be used to create further division, hatred or tension. We want his story to make our streets safer for everyone. That is why we are calling on the government to treat knife crime as the national emergency that it is.
1: A man's pleaded guilty to violent disorder and a weapons offence after protests in Southampton on Tuesday over Henry Novak's death. Another man's also appearing in court accused of assaulting a police officer. The SNP's confirmed it's going to try and claw back more than £400,000 stolen by its former chief executive. Peter Murrell spent the money on luxury goods, including a motorhome and two cars. During First Minister's questions, John Swinney angrily rejected growing calls for a probe by MSPs.
3: There can be no higher and more forensic investigation than a police investigation, and I therefore do not support the establishment of a parliamentary inquiry, because we've had an investigation and it convicted somebody for embezzling from my party's funds.
1: The Prime Minister insists he retains confidence in his top aide Darren Jones following leaked messages. They show him consoling Lord Mandelson after he was fired as Britain's US ambassador. A family of a girl who suffered brain damage at birth has been awarded £28 million. The settlement follows an NHS trust in East London admitting negligence in delivering her. And England's cricketers have had a poor afternoon session of day one of the first test against New Zealand. The hosts are on 118 for eight after bad light led to an early tee at Lord's. That's the latest. I'm Cam Hall.
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1: Radio Way. 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

Perhaps. We've got some exciting news. You can now reach us on WhatsApp on 01932 87 44 33. Got a song request or shout out? 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
3: So Fred said, let's have another cup of tea, and we said, right on.
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Did you know? The fastest 100 metres run by an 8-year-old today would have won bronze at the 1896 Olympics. The 1988 Olympics included the sports of solo synchronised swimming. Polar bears can swim 60 miles without stopping. And an ostrich could run the London Marathon in 45 minutes.

0: 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Join me on Friday mornings at 10 for my Brunchtime Breakfast Show. 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

0: Did you know?
1: Did you know? The moon is shaped like an egg. It only looks round because the big end points towards Earth. The coldest known place in the solar system is in a crater at the north pole of the moon. And between 2010 and 2013, the London Fire Brigade rescued 18 children with their heads stuck in toilet seats.

0: this is Andy Brown out and about, and I'm at Avery's Chertsey Parklands care home to discover a remarkable childhood story from World War II. I'm here with Lisa, one of the residents here at the care home. Welcome to Radio Wade, Lisa.
1: Thank you.
0: Now, you were born in Czechoslovakia, so what was family life like there?
1: I had a lot of family there when we were very close, and I was always happy in my life.
0: And what happened in 1938 changed, didn't it? Your father, Hans, contacted your mother, Ella, while you were on holiday and told you not to return home. Now, you were only three at the time, but do you remember what was happening?
1: Yes, I do. We were in a place where we used to go because we were rich, and there was a place called Zazava, and we used to go there in the winter for skiing, and then in the summer there was a lake and we used to go swimming. And we were there when war broke out, and we were told by my father not to come back because we belonged to the Sudetenland, which Chamberlain gave to Hitler because he thought Hitler said he wouldn't go any further once he was given the Sudetenland. But of course, that was all lies.
0: Now, you moved to Hungary, to Prague, and you moved between various safe houses. But then your father came across Nicholas Winton, who was organising Jewish children to be evacuated from Czechoslovakia. And you were accepted on the third Kinder train on the 14th of May, 1939, with your brother Hugo. Now, do you remember that journey?
1: Yes, I do, because I remember being hungry and being on the train. And I remember sitting on a lady's knee, and she played nursery rhymes to me to keep me happy.
0: So how long was the journey? Can you remember?
1: 2 days, yes.
0: It was 2 days?
1: And one night, yes.
0: And were you able to bring anything with you?
1: One suitcase, and we put clothes in there so that I didn't have any new clothes till I was 11.
0: So you had your suitcase and you arrived in England. Where did you arrive?
1: Liverpool Street Station.
0: And what happened then?
1: And then I was sent up to Manchester to stay with a Jewish family. But I cried so much because I could only speak Czech and they only spoke English.
0: What happened to your brother?
1: He was sent to a boarding school where he was also... Later it transcribed that he was very, very unhappy because, again, he could only speak Czech.
0: But then in 1939, your parents managed to secure a visa and escaped, and you all got reunited in Stoke-on-Trent. Now, I can't imagine what that reunion was like, but you, your brother, your mother and father met again. What do you remember about that day?
1: I think it was the happiest day of my life, being together with my parents again. And then they set up a children's home for eight other Czech children. I think it was eight, who came to England without their parents.
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1: From the Sky News Centre at 5, a driver who hit and killed a teenage boy while targeting e-bike riders has been jailed for life with a minimum 30 years. Zulkarnain Ahmed was driving down the wrong side of the road when he struck a 16-year-old pedestrian in Darnell in Sheffield last June. The 21-year-old, who'd admitted manslaughter, was found guilty of murder. This was him being questioned in police custody.
2: Now, I actually suspect that you don't know Abdullah, but yet to been killed by your car. Why?
3: No comment.
2: Has he done anything to deserve that?
3: No comment.
2: And why is he dead?
3: No comment.
1: A man's been shot with a crossbow at the University of Surrey in Guildford. The victim, in his 50s, is in a serious condition in hospital. A 21-year-old former student there has been arrested on suspicion of attempted murder. The Prime Minister's holding private talks with the family of murdered student Henry Novak at Downing Street. The 18-year-old died in police handcuffs in December when his killer falsely accused him of racism. Meanwhile, Downing Street says Sir Keir Starmer still has confidence in his chief aide. It's emerged Darren Jones WhatsApped Peter Mandelson on the day he was fired as US ambassador, saying he was sorry. Chief Secretary to the Treasury Lucy Rigby admits the texts leave her feeling not great.
4: Darren has been clear how he feels about this entire episode, how he feels about Jeffrey Epstein's victims. And I think he's asked himself some quite serious questions about what's happened.
1: Sainsbury's shoppers will only be able to buy white eggs in its own brand ranges in the future. It's for sustainability reasons. And England's cricketers are back underway after a dismal rain interrupted day one of the first test against New Zealand. The hosts are on 126 for 9 at Lord's. Harry Brook has top scored with 56, while captain Ben Stokes was out for just 12 runs. That's the latest. I'm Cam Hall.
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5: Hello and welcome to My Tunes. I'm Steve Chambers and this is, I think, the coolest hour on radio with some very relaxing music from my own collection to all of you in the hospitals here at St. Peter's, Ashford and the Woking Community Hospital. I've got a bit of jazz today, of course, some smooth jazz, a bit of indie, actually it's a very packed show, we've got some folk, a bit of pop music, some new age, a bit of Latin and some chill out as well. So I think I've pretty much covered the whole range of musical tastes there. Do stay with me. Starting off with, of course, Acoustic Alchemy, my favourite smooth jazz band. This is going back to 2011 and an album called Roseland. A nice bit of gentle reggae for you. The Ebor Sound System.

And I've tried to find out what that actually means, the title of that song, the Ebor Sound System, but no luck. So perhaps if you find out, you could let me know. Moving on now, Pat Metheny, I've played a number of times on this show, American jazz and rock guitarist, but this time the music actually is written by him, although not played by him, but he wrote it for a classical guitarist by the name of Jason Vio. It's from an album called Road to the Sun, released in 2021. This is Four Paths of Light, Part 2.

to more familiar territory now, I think, and my favourite American jazz singer, Melody Gardot, from an album called The Absence. This is So Long.

0: and chill. My tunes.
1: And some chill out indeed from an album called Winter Chill Out. This is by Jakarta, and it's the Summer in White mix of a Seal number, which you probably will recognise. My Vision.

grey number there. Now, back in the 80s, a gentleman by the name of Simon Jaffe got together a bunch of quite disparate musicians from various places, including the Royal Academy, and formed a band called the Penguin Cafe Orchestra. They have a unique sound. I don't think you can even classify their music, but I love them. One of my favourite tracks is from the album called Broadcasting From Home. This is Prelude and Yodel.

Penguin Cafe Orchestra. I love that. Somebody once described them as a Baroque pop. Maybe that's what we should know them as. Now moving on to somebody who I've never played before on the show. I saw this singer on the Graham Norton show a few weeks back, and I just loved his guitar and his voice. He's a Scottish, I guess, folk musician called Jason Allen, and he released an album last year called In Limerence. And I had to look up what the limerence actually means. It means to love somebody or have an appreciation of somebody from afar. I think that's it. Anyway, it's a lovely track. Don't Fall Asleep.

Jason Allen there. I'm sure I'll be playing him more in the future. Now a bit of new age music from the guitarist Will Ackerman. Now this is the very first album I ever bought of his, and I think it's the first track I ever heard from this guy. It was from an album called Conferring with the Moon, released way back in 1986, and this is the title track.

Now a song from the great English folk singer Nick Drake. Back in the 1960s, late 1960s, early 1970s, he released three albums and that was it. His whole lifetime, he died very young in 1976. But thanks in part to his fan base and the work of his sister, the actress Gabrielle Drake, he has increased in popularity, and one of his fans is me. His songs are rather lovely. This is from an album called Brighter Later, released, it was his second album, released in 1971. This is Northern Sky.

bit of pop music now, I suppose you'd say, from Tanita Tikaram. If you remember her, she had a big hit back in the 80s with Twist in My Sobriety. This is from an album of 1998 called The Cappuccino Songs, Light Up My World.

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1: And another change of gear, and we're going to have a bit of Latin music now. In Portuguese, but don't worry, it sounds wonderful. It's from a gentleman called Maceo Ferraco, has the most relaxing and gentle voice. This is from an album called O Tempo, Constantino.

Now, I've always loved bossa nova samba, and back in about 2000, I first heard this woman, her name, Bebel Gilberto. She's the daughter of João Gilberto, who was one of the founding fathers of the whole bossa nova movement back in the 1960s. This is from an album called All in One of 2009, Sun is Shining.

Well, that, as they say, is almost that for another hour here on MyTunes. I do hope you've enjoyed all the music. And if you're in one of the hospitals that we serve, St. Peter's, Ashford, or the Woking Community Hospital, I do wish you well. I hope you get back on your feet as soon as possible. I'll be back next week at the same time, so do join me then. And, of course, if you go home in the meantime, you can always listen to us at radioway.org or just say, Alexa, play Radio Way. I'm going to leave you with another bit of chill out from the Café Del Mar, this time from Lindstrom. This is another station. Thanks for listening. Bye-bye.

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1: From the Sky News Centre at 6, the Prime Minister's accused Elon Musk of trying to whip up division over the murder of Henry Novak in Southampton. The billionaires posted multiple criticisms of officers on X after they handcuffed the teenager when his killer lied about being racially abused. Sir Keir Starmer's meeting the 18-year-old's family in Downing Street hours after they saw Conservative leader Kemi Badenoch. She wants party leaders to work together on solutions.
2: The only people who should gain now are young people across our country whose safety we're all concerned about, trust in the police being improved and the family getting closure and a meaningful outcome after the loss of Henry's life.
1: It's been revealed Britain's only female Royal Navy commando was killed in yesterday's military helicopter crash in Devon. Lieutenant Lily Mae Fisher died along with Lieutenant Commander Chris Gayson and Petty Officer Owen Green when the Merlin MK4 came down on a training exercise. A driver who mowed down and killed a boy who was walking along a pavement has been jailed for at least 30 years. Zulkarnain Ahmed hit Abdullah Yasser Abdullah Taleb as he sped down a street in Sheffield. The 21-year-old was found guilty of murder. Here's our correspondent, Molly Malone.
3: It was exactly a year ago today that he was hit by an Audi A3 when his murderer was driving down the wrong side of a busy road. Abdullah was the unintended victim. He had been targeting people on bikes as some kind of revenge attack.
1: A member of the University of Surrey's Guildford campus team has been shot with a crossbow. A 21-year-old former student's been arrested. The first ovarian cancer treatment in two decades has been approved for NHS use. The breakthrough drug's said to be kinder on the body. And England's cricketers have taken early wickets after being bowled out for 140 on day one of the first test against New Zealand. The tourists are on 8 for 3 at Lord's. That's the latest. I'm Cam Hall.
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4: This is Jimbo. I'm with you now to 8 o'clock. What a week we've had. Rain today, yesterday, last week. There we are, basking. Where are we coming from? I don't know, but stay with me.
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4: Yeah, that's me. I'm here till 8 o'clock. And don't forget, after 8 o'clock, you've got the man himself. Oh, Foxy, they're taking you right through to 10 o'clock. So you've got live music tonight all the way. Tell you, it's nothing pre-recorded, nothing. I'm live in the studio. And if you want to give me a call and you've got a mobile, you can do on 01932 874433 and I'll answer you. Where I can play your request. I'm on my own. I'll do my very, very best for you. If you're in the hospital and you've got a friendly nurse, 2017 on the internal. We're here. Oh, I tell you, we're trying to do everything for you today.

That finished a bit quickly. I didn't expect it. That. It was Nat King Cole. That really took me by surprise there. I was loading up and said, oh, what shall I play next? I got it on the go there. It's a fast show tonight, I can tell you. Oh. All sent a try, so that's the main thing. And I got some music up. Oh, dear, I've got the hiccups too. I haven't had my evening meal yet. I had a lovely steak and kidney pie for pud for dinner. And I don't know what you had, but if you'd like to give me a call and tell me what we had, it wasn't cheese on toast, was it? Or beans on toast? never mind. It's nice to be with you on this lovely sunny day. It's a bit windy out there, I can tell you. It is a bit windy. My old anemometer's going mad at home. Never mind. It's all better to try us. How about this one? I just bunged the CD and see what we got.

Love is a many splendid thing. I couldn't agree with them more. Tell you, you go home to the loved one. Got my tea, darling. Oh, it's love. What have you got tonight? Fish and chips. Oh, happy days they were. Well, as I say, I've got four lights up now and everything's going smooth in the studio. And say, Foxy's on at 8 o'clock and I'm going to take your music all the way through till then. Of different styles. I've got some pop, some classics, and some golden oldies, and one I got a mystery CD. I've just put it in, pressed the button, and we'll see what comes up. In the meantime, I'm going to see what's on this one. It sounded good to me.

0: I want to be Bobby's girl. Bobby who, I like to say. He must have put some here. Loads of chaps called Bobbies. I tell you what, there's a lot happening, and I've got it all lined up for you. I hope so. I hope it all works. I tell you what, it's fun in the studio. I like doing these things to see what happens. And, I've got to start queuing up another track. Oh, that's it. I'm there. Yes. So, but there's a big event coming this summer. It's the ASA, that's the Ashford and St Peter's Hospital, the big charity bash at Kempton Park. Now, you can't miss this. It's going to be a great day. Radio Way will be there doing their bit. And if I can get a nurse's uniform to fit me, I'll be there shouting you on. I'm a bit too, old in the tooth to do the running. But if I can get a nurse's uniform to fit me, I'll be there cheering you on. It's going to be a great day. Come and see us.
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2: Ashford and St Peter's Hospital NHS Foundation Trust is inviting staff, patients and members of the public to take part in the upcoming Kempton Park Fun Run on Saturday the 27th of June for a fun-filled, community-focused day aimed at promoting health and well-being whilst raising valuable funds to support the ASPH charity. The event held at Kempton Park Racecourse will offer participants of all ages and abilities the opportunity to take part in a fun, inclusive and non-competitive run or walk. The initiative encourages people to get active in a supportive environment whilst contributing to the Trust's official charity, which funds improvements to patient care, hospital environments and staff well-being initiatives that fall outside of core NHS funding. Catherine Moore, the head of charity at ASPH, said, "Join us for the first Kempton Park Fun Run for a fantastic day out that really does have something for everyone. Whether you walk, jog or run, it's all about having fun, getting active together and supporting our patients and families at Ashford and St Peter's Hospitals. We'd love to see as many people as possible there, making it a truly special community event to remember." The Fun Run is designed to be accessible to everyone, where participants choose to run, jog or walk the course. The event brings together NHS staff, local residents and families in a shared effort to support health and well-being across the community. The funds raised through participation will help the Trust charity continue to deliver projects that enhance the experience of patients and support staff across the two hospitals. Events such as the Kempton Park Fun Run help ensure continued support for those vital enhancements directly benefiting patients, families and staff. The ASPH charity is encouraging individuals, families and teams to sign up early to ensure they secure their place and help make this year's event the most successful yet. For more information and registration details, they're available at the Trust website. That's www.asph.nhs.uk/Kempton-park-fun-run.
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0: I'll be here. I hope you will be too. It's going to be a real fun day. Let's keep our fingers crossed that we don't get about 35 degrees temperature and it's not raining. A nice temperature, around 16 to 18 would be nice. You can walk there and do what you got to do. It'd just be lovely, wouldn't it? Oh, I tell you what. Looking forward to it. Hope to see you there. Come and see us on the Radio Way stand. And my name is Jimbo, and if you want to come and see me, you may get a bit of a shock. I haven't got three legs or four arms, and I'm 6 foot two. So you may get a bit of a shock. Is that the man behind that voice? Yes, that is. And as I say, I've done it for a few years. I've got some music on, and I tell you what, I've forgotten what I put on. See how it goes on, shall we? Well, that one didn't work. Let's try again. It's working now.

It's a lovely sound, isn't it? And, oh, beautiful going on. I got some, I see that, oh, how about this? Louis Steed is appointed Deputy Lord Lieutenant of Surrey. Oh, we must find out about that. So I will find out about that and go to the necessary place to find that. Oh, wow, that is something. Now, I've got two there, and, let's find out what's going on that one. Oh, that is nice. That is wonderful news. So, I can't find that there. I'll find it somewhere. I can do all that, I can tell you. In the meantime, I've got track two on this one. I wonder what it's all about. Let's try it.

Do you know who sung that? Can you remember it, too? You had an Italian name, and he appeared in quite a good films. What was his name? Mario Lanza. Remember, Be My Love? Oh, dear. What a lovely voice he had. And say, unfortunately, he's no longer with us. But there we go. The old TikTok's going away. I'm trying to find these. Got two cassettes here. A nomination's open for the Staff Achievement Awards. Oh, dear. We've got to find that one, haven't we? Better see what's going on with that. So I'll do the necessary and get that going for you. In the meantime, what have I got? Oh, I don't think I'll play that one. I got this one. I've got another one coming up here. Let's see what's on this one, shall we? I'm having fun tonight, I can tell you. It's great fun, this is. Yes, it's one of those that come. Oh, I think it's the Mighty Quinn, what we used to call the Sergeant Major.

He nicknamed the sergeant in the army, the Mighty Quinn. He was all, shall I say, M&T, as we used to call it, mouth and trousers. But he wasn't a bad fella. He wasn't that bad. He looked after us. That's the main thing. What's coming up? Oh, the time is going on. I tell you what, I got this one here about the Spice Girls. Where are they now? One's married in the F1 racing, Horner. One of them, they tell me now she's a billionaire. Wow. And the dress and her daughter's there. What goes on? This man, the other one, I got another one, but Cliff Richards, thank you for all. Where's Cliff living now? I think he moved to Portugal, didn't he? Someplace out there and had a grapevine farm going and making wine. And as I say, they're all leaving the country, aren't they? I don't know why. It's a good old sport over here, you know. Bred and born in England, staying here. What's going to happen to this place? I do not know. But some tragic stories in the news, but we won't go in there. So she always tried the Spice Girls and Headlines, it's called. I haven't heard this one for years. So let's together try it out, shall we?

0: They've certainly made some dosh, haven't they? Good grief, I don't know how they can do it. But I know the one who's a dressmaker married to the footballer, I saw a comment in the paper that they're now billionaires. Wow. But so what? They've worked hard, the pair of them. And so when they were Spice Girls, they were everywhere, weren't they? Everything, helicopters, boats on rivers. And they've all settled down, got their partners. Emma Bunton's on radio. And as I say, good luck to them. That's what I say. If you work hard and play hard, you're surprised when what you can do with the money you earn. But when you work hard and play hard and getting out, it's a different altogether. What have I got here? Thank You for A. And that's what comes up on the title. It's by Cliff Richards. Oh, but I'll tell you what, before we do that, I want to tell you about smoking. It's a lot, and I'm not saying, why do we smoke? Is it a comfort thing? Do we enjoy the nicotine? I don't know. I was a smoker some few decades ago, and I gave it up when my son said, Dad, give it up. I did. It ain't easy, I can tell you. It's nowhere is it easy. But I persevered and done it, and I've been clear now. I haven't smoked, and I can smell it on people. It's amazing, amazing. But here's how to stop smoking.
1: How does it feel when you stop smoking?
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0: There's your answer to it. You know, don't hesitate. I can tell you from personal experience, it is not easy. No way. But if you've got the perseverance to do it, I recommend you want to do it because it is something that's going on there. I got a screen from Beth Tompkins Harris. Beth Tompkins Harris, Senior Audience Engagement Assistant. Wow, we've got something here. It's from the Evan Arno Theatre. They're all on to us, you know. We're the only people to give this information out, I think. And Press Night will be on Tuesday the 8th of December. That's a long way off, isn't it? And it's a panto. Sleeping Beauty down at the Evan Arno Theatre. So think about it. It ain't got much of a... Yeah, they've got a big car park next door to it, so you're okay for parking. And I only think they do one show a night, so it's easy to park there. Next door to the Evan Arno Theatre, there used to be the mill and that there, but it's all been pulled down and they started to build. What they're building, I don't know. I hope it's a block of flats. It's right next to the canal. It should be interesting, shouldn't it? Well, we'll have to wait and see. What have I got coming up on this one? Let's try this one. I'm going to press the button. I'm enjoying it, so I hope you are too. If not, give me a call on 019-3287-4433. Or if you've got a good nurse, 2017 on the internal.

It seems he's finished singing that, so I'm going to... Yes, he had. Oh, thank you very much for letting us know. Just didn't fade out as I thought it would do. Never mind. That was a nice CD, and I really enjoyed that. It's a nice voice on there, but I've got another one of those classics coming up there. Around... Oh, I think you'll recognise some of these songs. I'll put another one in and see what comes up. It's surprising what we've got here in the studio. Well, not in the studio. This has come from my private collection. Private collection, I say. Oh, dear, oh, dear. Well, it's coming up for 20 minutes to the hour of 7 o'clock. And at 7 o'clock, we'll go through the news and see what's happening in the big wide world. And, what's happening there? I don't know. Everything's gone a bit funny tonight. I know what it is. I know what it is. We're there. Done. Right, going up to music. I put this one on. It's a bit of a Hammond, electric organ type of thing. I've never heard this one. It's one of the LPs. I just grabbed it and thought, well, let's try that tonight, shall we? Here we go.

0: Well, there's a bit of lively music for you. Hammond electric organ. Oh, jeez. Really does go to town, that one, doesn't it? I'm surprised at that. Oh, very lively. I forgot her name. I'll try and get it for you. Yes. What's her name? Oh, Cheryl Wainer. Cheryl Wainer, if you didn't hear it. You know, I play the old organ, okay? Oh, tell you what, I'm amazed at the music we got going for you. I tell you what, there was a lady, this one, no, I'm not going to do that, I'm going to do this one. Cliff Richards, God bless him. Here he is singing, thank you for, all I got on the screen is thank you for A. Let's find out.
1: 50 years ago,

0: Thank you.
1: Yes, thank you, Chris. Cliff, that was nice of you. That was a wonderful thank you for it. It's an unusual record, isn't it? I got here, I'm going to play you this one. This is the nominations for staff at the Ashford St. Peter's. It's something they do. You got a particular nurse or something. I think she's great. It's what you got to do. It's quite easy.
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3: 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Then pick an award category and complete a short online form. The nominations close at midnight on Friday the 26th of June, so get nominating now. And all nominees will receive a certificate of recognition, and three finalists from each category will attend the Staff Achievement Awards ceremony, which takes place in October. Finally, thank you for helping the Trust to celebrate the people who make the organisation a compassionate, caring and supportive place for patients, family, visitors and staff.
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1: Oh, and there's a nice one going on. Nominating your staff. Well, if you know someone who see a nurse, say, nominate that person. You know, they do some wonderful things in the hospital. I work here on a Monday on the reception, and if you're in hospital, want to come and see me, yeah, pop down. If the staff will allow you out of the ward, you can say hello to me. And I'm on there from 9 till 1 on the main reception in the main area as you come in there. And it gets a bit busy, but now the escalators are moving. We've got a wonderful wide area there. And as I say, I like it. It's just absolutely, beautiful. I should say, beautiful. going on. I'll tell you what. I put another CD in, and I haven't got a clue what it is. I'm enjoying doing this. Should we find out what it is? Should we? Here we go.

0: What a lovely piece of music that was. Oh, we'll have another bash at that, shall we? That was good there. Now, I tell you, there's a lady that works there called Louise Steed. Well, she's some lady. Just listen to this.
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2: Louise Stead, Group Chief Executive of Ashford and St Peter's and Royal Surrey NHS Foundation Trust, has been appointed a Deputy Lieutenant of Surrey. In this honorary role, Louise will join a distinguished group of individuals supporting the Lord Lieutenant in carrying out ceremonial and community duties on behalf of the King. Outside of her professional responsibilities, she will represent the Lord Lieutenant at local events, royal visits and civic ceremonies, helping to present honours and awards and support charities and voluntary organisations. Louise said, "I'm delighted to be appointed Deputy Lieutenant of Surrey. It's a tremendous honour and I'm sure it will complement my work in healthcare leadership by providing an opportunity to further strengthen my connections with local communities and organisations." The role of Deputy Lieutenant is honorary and unpaid. Appointments are typically made to individuals who have made significant contributions to public life and their local communities through leadership, service and achievements across sectors, including healthcare, business, education, the military and the voluntary sector.
1: Hospital Watch.
0: She's going to be a busy person. Lord Lieutenant, and doing that, a hospital job, St Peter's Ashford. Good luck to her. That's what I say to her. Good luck to her. It's what a wonderful way to spend your life. Keep it occupied. Right, I've got one here, really an Irish fella, Daniel O'Donnell. Oh, he always invites you into his house. Oh, you raise me up. Well, does he?

0: is everywhere. Daniel O'Donnell there singing that one. What a chap he was there. I've got a quick advert coming up here. And very kindly said, would you be able to advertise our Legends of Swing evening? We will advertise it for you. It's on Saturday the 20th of June. Oliver Darley, Legends of Swing, welcome to Warton-on-Thames Bowling Club. Now, there you are. If you want a number to call, I can give you a number. 0787-035-1412. If you want any more information, I'm there to do it. In the meantime, let's go over to the news, shall we, and see what's going on in this big wide world. Volunteers.
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2: From the Sky News Centre at 7, the Prime Minister says he's committed to giving murdered student Henry Novak a legacy that goes beyond the awful tragedy. He says he's been profoundly humbled to meet the teenager's parents at Downing Street. The 18-year-old died in police handcuffs, falsely accused of racist abuse by his Sikh killer. Sir Keir Starmer's accused Elon Musk of trying to whip up division in the UK.
3: Just listen again to what the family are asking of us, which is to remain calm, to show the leadership that's needed here and not allow this case to be used to whip up division. It's clear there are questions to be asked and the IOPC is looking at that.
2: A driver will spend at least 30 years behind bars for mowing down and murdering a boy as he walked along a pavement. 21-year-old Zulkarnain Ahmed killed the 16-year-old in Sheffield a year ago today. A member of safety staff's in a serious condition after being shot with a crossbow at the University of Surrey in Guildford. A former student has been arrested. There's pressure on the Prime Minister's closest aide. Darren Jones sent Lord Mandelson a WhatsApp on the day he was sacked as US ambassador, saying he was sorry. The boyfriend of a law student who died after being dismissed by medics says she was failed in the final days of her life.
4: It felt like she was sort of just another name on a list, rather than treating her as an individual. And Libby, because of her age and because of how she usually was just sort of treated as a time waster. And ultimately, because she didn't receive the treatment she needed, she died.
2: 20-year-old Libby Instone suffered stomach pains after returning from a trip with Theo Corbett in 2023. The North Tees and Hartlepool Health Trust says it's committed to learning from the tragedy. And England's cricketers are fighting back on day one of the first test against New Zealand. Ben Stokes' side were bowled out for 140 at Lord's, but have the tourists on 45 for 6. Ollie Robinson's taken 4 wickets on his return to international action. That's the latest. I'm Cam Hall.
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Has it finished? I think it has. It's not ready. Yes, it has. It worried me slightly. Yeah, though. Is it going to go on? I'm listening here. I'm getting it in full stereo in the headphones in the studio, and that is something. But I'll tell you what, I've got another one coming up here. How about Westlife? Oh, I haven't heard of them in a long time. Here's one of their recordings called Home.

0: They're a very powerful group, that Westlife and Home, and gives shivers down the old spine, that does. Lovely. Where are we going? He's in, yes, Wonder Boy's in. Yeah, we've got seven dogs outside, I don't know why. He's got a sausage in his pocket. Now, I must tell you something for you mums-to-be or anything like that about an important vaccination against measles. Now, the MMR vaccine for measles, it is, well, don't think about it, just do it. That's my answer to you. You know, think, well, I'll see what, I think about it, don't know. It's a very, very disastrous disease, measles, and you can have the MMR vaccine. Saves a lot of heartache, headache, children, and all things like that. Please think about it. Here's some information on it.
1: Which sound do you prefer? This one? Or this one? More and more children are getting measles. It's highly infectious and can be very serious. But the safest way to guard against it is with two doses of the MMR vaccine. It's never too late to protect your child. So for more details about how the MMR vaccine can stop this becoming this, contact your GP or visit nhs.uk/MMR.
0: Think about it and do it.

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Oh, yes. I had to learn two notes. Boom, boom, boom. I was in the front row of the Sea Cadets, and that's all I had to learn. Boom, boom, boom. And then they used to strike up. Right, one, two, three. Boom, boom, boom. Oh, dear. I'm glad I was in the front row. If I'd have been anywhere else, I'd have kind of tripped up. God knows what, I'd be swallowing a trombone. It was great, though, I tell you. My mum was, oh, my son's in the band. Yeah, yeah. There's only about 10 of us. And we had the triangles, the old rings here. ring. Oh, they were happy days, I can tell you. Oh, dear. Your youth, you've got to remember it. You never get it back, do you? That's a shame, really. The lady was taken away from us.

Didn't she have a voice? Oh, she sang for presidents, kings, you name it. She sang for everyone. And she had a terrific following. She always had that beautiful bouffant hairstyle all stacked up on top of her nut. Oh, absolutely. But here we go. Unfortunately, she was taken away too early from us. But there we go. That's life. There's not much we can do about it. I've just been going through the record library and I found a name called Paul Potts. Who was Paul Potts? Well, he went on one of these celebrity programs where you kind of sing. And he got up and you watched the mouths open with pure amazement. I'll tell you what, he had a horrible set of teeth. They all went in various directions. And he had them seen to, and he became a world-class singer. What can I say about Paul Moore? I can't say much more about him. He made it, and I think he was working in a jeweler shop or something. I'm not too sure. And then, of course, he hit the big time. What he's doing now, I don't know. And that was some time ago, a few decades ago. But I hope his voice is still good and he's doing the tours around there, because what a voice he had. So I'm going to give you a touch of Paul Potts tonight. Time to say goodbye.

good luck to him, and God bless him for what he made their music. Sometimes the orchestrations kind of drown out his voice. What a voice being discovered. Can you think I could have Opportunity Knocks? Do you remember him? There were quite a few. Carol Leffis discoveries used to come. Opportunity Knocks. Oh, dear. I remember those nights there. They used to have open that box. I forget what his name was there. He had all these boxes and he answered a question. And, I know, he used to say, you mustn't say yes or no. And Miles, I think his name was, and he'll ask you questions and you mustn't say yes or no. And he was a quick fired. He was an expert at it. And as soon as he said no, he was off the show. He was down. Next one, please. It was a great one. And I'll tell you what, I've got a press release here, and it's about the Ivanana Theatre at Millbrook, Guildford. They've got Sleeping Beauty booked for the Panto for 26-27. And we've got a press release coming up on the 8th of December we get a press release. But before then, if you want to book up for the show, you know where to go. It's down at the Ivanana Theatre. And, someone's sent you a message. Yeah, I was going to see it. I tell you, he ain't sitting in a studio getting a seat warm and they're calling him up. I don't know. You know, I've got some girlfriends on a quiet. I tell you, there's one in every pub. Good luck to him. I tried it. It's no good. I stuck with the one. Oh, I got this music all lined up for you tonight. And here it is coming. I'm very close to 25 past the hour of 7 o'clock. I know what I got for my meal tonight when I get in. It won't take me 3 minutes in the microwave. Plonk, plonk, plonk. Bit of butter. And I'm there. I'll be enjoying that. I will do. Oh, great. Coming up then on this one.

Oh, the Tijuana Brass here. It's a lovely sound. I wish I could play the trumpet. I think you think of Harry James playing. Oh, the music he used to play there. But one of the most tantalizing pieces of music I've ever heard was by George Chisholm. And he played the trombone. And he's done the Flight of the Bumblebee on a trombone. How he ever done that, I do not know. George Chisholm, his name was, and he was a solo artist playing a trombone. He used to come out there. I look at, oh, beautiful, absolutely beautiful. Oh, George Chisholm, yeah. I think, I don't know, I could have a recording of it at home. I don't know, playing the Flight of the Bumblebee, but... You try and playing it on a piano is bad enough, and trumpet's not so bad because you've only got three or four keys to go to. But on a trombone, it's on the old slider, and he's got double XL on the slider where it goes up and down to keep it cool. Oh, great stuff. I tell you, I've got so much music lined up. I'm just pressing buttons and enjoying the show. I hope you are too. And if you're not, give me a call in the studio. Get the nurse to dial 2017. Say, Jimbo, I want this. Your wishes are our commands, I tell you, we're here. If not, you've got your mobile, you can call me on 01932874433. We're here to play your music. Duo tonight, playing your music live in the studio till 10 o'clock. Oh, what a night you've got out here. I tell you, it all happens. I'm just going to press a button and see what happens.

Yeah, it's me on the controls here. Not ready again. Oh, dear, oh, dear. I'm getting bad at this job. Now, the next one is a bit of a long one. It's a kind of a preview of what was being played on Broadway. And if you've never been to a show on Broadway, it's unusual, I can tell you. The seats are beautiful. And there's no half-time. The show goes right the way through. It was something I experienced. It was great. I've got this LP of Broadway, and I'm going to give it a spin. Let's see what comes up.

the best of Broadway there for you, and the Siegfried Orchestra. What an orchestra that is. Broadway, if you ever get a chance to go, go. Don't expect to see the cinemas all lit up, flashing lights like that. Just a normal stage entrance to the theatre, and you go. And nothing over. I saw a couple of shows on Broadway. Never forget it. Absolutely beautiful. I'm going to press this button because I've forgotten what's on it. I'm having fun here tonight. Hope you're enjoying the listening.

I wasn't ready. Nothing unusual for me. I wasn't late for my wedding. That was one thing. I was on time. I wasn't going to miss out on the fun. But I could always remember I was sitting in a front pew. A sweat was pouring off me. I was worried. I hope she's going to turn up. Little did I know that rugby was on at Twickenham and they left half an hour extra early to get to the church at Teddington. And my neighbour came up, Don, and he said, Jim, what's that? I said, I hope she's going to turn up. He said, don't worry, I know she's here. He opened his coat, and inside was a nice little nip of whiskey. He said, this'll cool you down. It never touched the sides. I don't know what the vicar thought when he smelt my breath. All he could smell was whiskey. Happy days they were, I tell you. Oh, what we got going on? I'm going back to this one. I like it. It's so nice.

Oh, they're all finishing at odd times tonight, aren't they? The old TikTok doesn't hang about in this studio. Hey, there's, here we are coming up for 8:15. And at 8 o'clock, you got the man himself there. Oh, he's going to take you right through till 10 o'clock. And no football this weekend, yeah. No football. That's not bad, I think, a lot of them. Because got England, we got the World Cup. I was surprised. We were playing in the last group. Doesn't look a too bad group, but you never know with these some of these foreign teams. They get to these big occasions and they let them go to town. And, let's hope everything goes right for him. But there's been a few surprises about not being in. But never mind, he's made his choice and he'll sink or swim with this. That's it. I can't be a football commentator. I've put an LP on, which is it's an unusual one to me. And because it's in a brand new case, it's James Last, the German big band, Hammond Agogo Stroke 2, and his Hammond Bar Combo. Wow, that's a mouthful, isn't it? What's he what's he going to play? Well, on the streets where you live. I live in an avenue, not in a street, so we'll give him a go. That's James Last. It's quite an orchestra to see, I can tell you. And let's see what it sounds like, shall we? Here we go.

There it was. Oh, James Last and a record with an LP called Hammond, a Go-Go Stroke 2, and his Hammond Bar Combo. Got some lovely lovely songs on it. I Love Paris, Bye Bye Blues, Singing in the Rain, one of my favourite musicals. And Sweet and Gentle, On the Street Where You Live. Oh, I've got some great stuff there. I think I may come in one morning and put that on a CD so I can play it in the car and when I'm touring up to the local fish and chip shop. Yeah, go on, I tell you. Well, the time is really rapid. It's going mad here. I'm going to go for this one next. I've got to press a button first, see what comes up.

Nice bit of guitar playing there, wasn't it? Well, I like. My favourite guitarist was Les Paul and Mary Ford. How High the Moon. Wow, multi-tracking. And I once saw it explained to us on board ship. This chap was doing it and he played one or the other. It was unbelievable, but the strict timing he had to keep was one of those things. Yeah, but there we go. Ah, dear. What we got with this one? I haven't got a clue what I'm playing. Oh.

That was the Four Pennies playing Juliet. One I haven't heard for a long, long time. The Four Pennies there. Got a good close harmony group going on. Well, the time's reaching 5 to the hour of 8 o'clock, and I've got to start saying goodbye. But I've got some more music for you, and I'm sure Warren next door has got some lovely music lined up. Be right to the hour at 10 o'clock. I don't think he's playing Spike Jones tonight. Well, you never know. You never know with his show. I tune into him when I get home and while I'm cooking my tea and eating him, so I can hear what's going on. Well, the music tonight, I've certainly enjoyed playing it. It's been a press a button and see what comes up, Jimbo, tonight. And it's quite an unusual show. One or two emails and save. It's been great. And the Sleeping Beauty down at the Ivanana Theatre. Sleeping Beauty. Oh, tell you what, it's a choice of stations, what you get here. What this one is, I have not got a clue. It will tell me when it starts. Oh, it's a bit of the old, oh, yeah. Oh, I know. Tease, coon, doom, doom.

0: cigarettes and but 2 hours of pushing broom.
1: Oh, lovely one there, King of the Road there, and I'm going to leave the record spinning because it's I haven't got long to go and I've got a handover. And see what's on the next one. It'll take us through for a minute or so and say, I've enjoyed playing the music to you tonight. It's been a mystery show. I like a mystery show. You just press a button and see what comes up. Hope you've enjoyed it. If not, give Warren a call and say, oh, who was that bloke that was on before you? You never know.

0: I think that was the Israeli group. Forget their names. I was in a competition, and that's what they sang. Now it's time for me to say goodnight. God bless. Take care. Look after yourself. We're going to go with the news. And as soon as we go with the news, you're in the capable hands of Warren. He will take you right through the hour of 10 o'clock. So for me, bye-bye. God bless and take care.
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2: From the Sky News Centre at 8, the Prime Minister insists the country must choose unity and progress over division and hatred. Sir Keir Starmer's revealed he was humbled to meet the parents of Henry Novak in Downing Street. Earlier, he accused Elon Musk of trying to whip up division in the UK as the murdered teenage student lay dying in handcuffs. Our chief political correspondent John Craig says the PM gave a pledge.
3: He said Henry deserves a legacy that goes beyond this awful tragedy. I'm committed to making that happen. He said, I'm determined that we do everything in our power to prevent other families from suffering such a devastating loss.
2: A driver starting at least 30 years in jail for running over and murdering a teenage pedestrian in Sheffield. 21-year-old Zulkarnain Ahmed was trying to target e-bike and moped riders. It's been revealed Britain's only female Royal Navy commando died in yesterday's military helicopter crash in Devon. Lieutenant Lily Mae Fisher was among three people killed when the Merlin MK4 came down during the early morning training exercise. England's exams regulator says it's closely monitoring the marking of an A-level maths paper. More than 15,000 people have signed a petition in 24 hours demanding a review. Liverpool have just confirmed former Bournemouth manager Andoni Iraola as the club's new head coach. He signed a two-year contract to take over at Anfield after Arne Slot was sacked at the weekend. Speaking ahead of the announcement, former Liverpool player John Barnes called for patience.
4: The manager coming in is coming into a good club with good players, with good attitude, so hopefully it'll turn around. But once again, if it doesn't happen straight away, I'm urging the fans, forget about, let's change the manager again and again and again, because we've seen that at Manchester United and Arsenal for years, and we do not want to go down that route.
2: And England's cricketers have recovered from a dismal start on a rain-interrupted day one of the first test against New Zealand. The hosts were bowled out for 140 at Lord's before leaving the tourists on 61 for 6 in reply at the close. That's the latest. I'm Cam Hall.
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0: Well, I had a bit of a wobbly mic there. I don't know what was going on. Good evening to all our visitors, staff, patients, doctors and nurses at Ashford, St Peter's and Woking Hospital. And of course, to all of you tuned in online locally and across the globe. Right, your weather's looking a bit like this. Tonight, we will be dry with largely clear skies and just a few patches of cloud. Winds will ease overnight. Friday, we'll see areas of cloud with a few sunny spells and mostly dry. But a few light showers are possible in the evening. Your outlook for Saturday to Monday? Saturday will be a cloudier day with showers moving in from the west. These falling locally and heavy. Turning drier in the evening with some late sunny spells possible. Sunday will be mainly dry with spells of sunshine. Hey, the sun's back. And variable cloud. Monday will see a band of rain moving from the west. Clearing in the afternoon to leave for few heavy showers. I've done the weather. I've done that. It's requests, isn't it? Yes, let's get these requests done. And the only person I can get to do the request is Mark. So let us know, Mark. How do they get in touch, my friend?
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1: 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Got a song request or shout out? 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

Right, if you're sitting comfortably, I'll begin. From the studios here at St. Peter's to the World, from 1988 on MCA Records, it's the Mac Band and Roses Are Red.

And a great one to get the show started. Good evening to everybody down at the Coach and Horses. That'd be Bev, Steve, Millie, Kelvin, also known as Falco, and Ted. I'm sure there's more down there than that anyway. So that single, that was a debut single by the American R&B group, the Mac Band, featuring the McCampbell brothers, reaching number 8 in the UK charts. Great little start to the show, as I say. We've got so much music going on. If you're new to the show, this hour is quite a busy one. We've got the disco floor filler, We've got your two from Disco Sue. It's just ongoing, it really is. Then we've also got the Reggae 5. I'm a little bit up in the air because I've got so many bits and pieces going on at the moment in the studio. I've got requests coming from everywhere. So while I'm reading through them, I'm going to play this one for you now. This is Shalimar, and There It Is. I had this at my wedding. It's 8:10 on this lovely Thursday evening.

Oh, another absolute banger. It's just banger after soulful banger on this show, week in, week out. That was taken from Shalimar's album, Friends. The song features on Shalimar's most famous trio lineup, Howard Hewitt on lead vocals, Jodie Whateley, and of course, Jeffrey Daniels. If you like this kind of music, you can hear that with me down at the Coaching Horses. I think it's the Friday the 13th of this month, where I should be playing lots of that. There's a bit more news coming up about the Coaching Horses a little bit later on, but that is in my local news segment. But I thought I'd just drop that in now while they're listening. Right, let's move on now. And the next track I've got to play for you is Coolin' the Gang and Fresh. That's if they're still together. Here they are. I think it's my fingers. Still coming this hour?

Oh, a proper global dance floor anthem there by Kool & the Gang. Peaking at number one on both the US Billboard and the R&B dance charts in that year. It's also crossed over the Atlantic.

0: It hit number 11 on the official UK singles charts. Oh, we've got so much to get through tonight. Anyway, my name's Foxy. 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
0: It's the second part of the Dance Floor Fillers now. And here's Raphael Cameron. And All That's Good to Me. Good evening to Roy Francis, Judah King, Johnny Moore.

Am I pulling these tracks from? They are absolutely gorgeous. That was all too... Oh, that's all that's good to me by Raphael Cameron there. The song was released on the legendary Sal Soul Records label in 1981, which was famous for shaping the sound of late 70s disco and early 80s dance music. I've had a bit of a message come in. Evening, Foxy. This is from Fiona. I won't be able to listen this evening, but I've roped my sister in for listening instead. I'm at Hammersmith Apollo to see James Morrison. Next week, I'll be sure to listen to requests. I may request a James Morrison track. Till then, stay fabulous. Unfortunately, I'm not going to be here next week. I'm in Blackpool. She's one of the GMB representatives who tunes in as well. So, yeah, she should have known that. Anyway, when you hear an opening line like this, not this, this. Where are you? Get on there. There she is. You know it's going to be an absolute banger. And I can't let you go. And of course it's going to be. This is Joslyn Brown. And Somebody Else's Guy. Get your requests in on 01932 87 44 33. Or email studio@radioway.org. I'm going to shut up now and let you listen to it.

Oh, another absolute banger there. That was Joslyn Brown. Although Brown had spent many years singing for the singing lead for massive studio groups like Inner Life and Music, this track served as her official breakthrough in singles as a solo artist, giving her a chart success in both the US and the UK. This young lady was never any stranger to the charts. This is Evelyn Champagne King and Love Come Down. Good evening to Jack Cardi, who I've had the pleasure of being with this week. And also to Tom Gibson, who I haven't seen this week. It's just coming up to 8:30 on a Thursday evening. I'm Foxy. This is Foxy Soul Den. And you're tuned in to Radio Way, playing you the best music on a Thursday night anywhere on the airwaves. Yeah.

0: An absolutely brilliant track from a fantastic singer. That was Evelyn Champagne King. That was released in 1982 and it served as the powerhouse lead single for a highly successful fifth studio album, Get Loose. There'd be more floor classics, I was going to say, next week, but as I said, I'm not going to be here next week. Coming up in this hour still, we have got two from Disco Sue. But next up, we have got their five reggae stompers.
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0: Kicking off the R5 tonight, it's Mr. Dennis Walks and the Drifter. You still get your requests in on 01932 874433.

What an absolute quality 69 release there. The iconic driving bass line that was played by Leroy Stibbles. He was actually the lead singer of the Heptones and famed Studio One arranger. Alongside studio instrumentations from loaned out Studio One musicians, the Muddies All-Stars. Next up now, we've got the Queen's Majesty, Commons King.

That was Common Kings there. That was, the song is a modern Hawaiian reggae reimagining of the 1967 rocksteady classic Queen Majesty by The Techniques, which was also done by Dennis Brown. The melody itself originally derives from the 1963 soul track Minstring and King, which was written by Curtis Mayfield for The Impressions. Always a school day with Foxy. Anyway, from 1976 now is Aswad, Can't Stand the Pressure. What is wrong with my teeth tonight?

From 76, formed in Ladbroke Grove, my mum and dad's neck of the woods. That's in West London, for those who don't know, in 1975. Aswad, meaning black in Arabic, became the trailblazers for British-born reggae. This song features the band's classic early lineup with lead vocals and songwriting from Brisbane Road. Next up, we have got I'm All Right, featuring Shaggy, with Maxi Priest. Still to come, we got the two from Disco Sue.

Oh, great little track there by Shaggy feature. Sorry, Maxi Priest featuring Shaggy. A proper feel-good reggae fusion track there by the British reggae icon featuring Shaggy. And that was released on the 13th of June 2019. Now, I've only heard this one the other day and I think it's absolutely amazing. This is Ruddy Thomas featuring Barry Biggs and it's Reflections of My Life. Coming up next is two from Sue.

What a beautiful track that is. A reggae cover from 1983 of the iconic 1969 psychedelic pop rock smash by the Scottish band Marmalade. That was the last from the Reggae 5. That is such a beautiful track. I love it. We're not going to go to a break. We're going to go straight in because I want to get these two in before the news. This is two from Disco Soon. First up is The Eruptions and I Can't Stand the Rain.

Ah, what a track. So thank you so much for everything you do for the show. That was I Can't Stand the Rain, featuring the powerful lead vocals of Precious Wilson. It was one of the most iconic disco funk tracks of the late 70s. Here's another stranger, no stranger to the disco scene. Here's Miss Tina Charles and Dance Little Lady. We're fast approaching 9 o'clock here at the studio and across a cloudy Great Britain. Good evening, everyone.

0: 1970s disco pop anthem released in August 1976, coming off the back of a massive international success, UK number one signature hit, I Love to Love. I will see you after
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2: From the Sky News Centre at 9, Sir Keir Starmer's promised to right the wrongs in Henry Novak's murder as he met the student's family in Downing Street. Earlier, the Prime Minister accused Elon Musk of trying to whip up division after police in Southampton handcuffed the 18-year-old when his killer falsely accused him of racism. Tory leader Kemi Badenoch wants cross-party work towards solutions.
3: The only people who should gain now are young people across our country whose safety we're all concerned about. Trust in the police being improved and the family getting closure and a meaningful outcome after the loss of Henry's life.
2: A driver who ran over and murdered a 16-year-old pedestrian in Sheffield's been sentenced to at least 30 years in prison. Zulkarnain Ahmed, who's 21, was targeting e-bike riders a year ago today. Volodymyr Zelensky's proposed a face-to-face meeting with Vladimir Putin in an open letter taunting Russia over the conflict. Ukraine's leader cited drone strikes, inflation and petrol shortages as evidence of more negative consequences for Moscow. Scotland's First Minister has angrily rejected growing calls for a Holyrood probe into Peter Murrell's embezzlement of SNP funds, the party's planning action to recoup more than £400,000 he stole. Liverpool have appointed Andoni Iraola as their new head coach. The former Bournemouth boss has agreed a two-year contract at the Premier League club, succeeding Arne Slot. Speaking to LFC TV, Iraola says he's really excited.
4: Obviously, you know about Liverpool. You know that is a big club, a massive club, one of the biggest in the world. But feeling inside, you know, and understanding a little bit more of this club, and I always thought it's a special club.
2: And Ollie Robinson started his international return with four wickets to lead England's recovery on day one of the first test against New Zealand. The hosts were bowled out for 140 at Lord's, but reduced their opponents to 61 for six by the close. That's the latest. I'm Cam Hall.
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0: Thank you, Cam. Welcome back, or if you've just tuned in, good evening. Thank you for joining us here on Radio Way for Foxy's Soul Den, 8 till 10 every Thursday. Right, tonight's weather will be dry and largely clear skies with just a few patches of cloud. Winds will ease overnight. Tomorrow we'll see areas of cloud and a few sunny spells. It will be mostly dry, but a few light showers are possible in the evening. Your outlook for Saturday to Monday. Saturday will be cloudy a day with showers moving in from the west. These falling locally and heavy, turning drier in the evening with some late sunny spells possible. Sunday will be mainly dry with spells of sunshine and variable cloud. Monday will see a band of rain moving from the west, clearing in the afternoon to leave a few heavy showers. Right, ladies and gentlemen, boys and girls, it is request time on Radio Way tonight. But firstly, can I say a big shout out to my old football team in Chiswick, the old Madonians, boys. They're on tour in Bucharest, and the reason I'm saying that is because they've taken my dad with them. Please, lads, look after him. You know he doesn't drink that much. Just have a great tour, boys. Enjoy yourselves and don't get into any trouble. Right, let's get on with these requests then, shall we? First up, we have got, this one goes out to Jack Cardi, and it's for a gentleman called Faddles, who's had a bit of a hard time today. So, Faddles, this one goes out to you.

That was a bit of a tongue-in-cheek request, that one. That goes out from all of us to poor old Faddles. He really took it today, the poor lady, really did. You do meet tenants like that sometimes. Anyway, next up, I'm not going to talk about work. We've got this request now from Maria and Freya the dog. This is the Commodores and a fantastic banger of a track. It's Machine Gun. You still got time to get your requests in on 01932 874433 or email studio at radioway.org.

Oh, I do like that. That was the Commodores there with Machine Gun. That goes out to Maria and Fred the dog. Cup of tea in one hand, dog biscuit in the other. I'm talking about Maria, not Freya. She's not capable of that just yet. Right, next up, we got a request from the Addleston girls. I'm taking that as Chloe. Loving the music, Foxy, as normal. Please, could we have Mantronics and Got to Have Your Love? Of course you can, girls. Whatever you ask for, you can have. Within reason, I mean. It's 9:10. I'll get myself out of trouble quickly. It's Thursday evening. And it ain't raining. Thanks for all your requests tonight, and they're still coming in. And you still got time on 01932 874433. Or email studio at

little track, one I've not heard for a long, long time. So thank you, Chloe and the Girls, or the Addleston Girls, as they like to be known as now. I'm glad you're loving the music, because I love playing it for you. This next one goes out to Patricia. I've had a bit of a bad week. Love this track. Is there any chance? Of course there is. This is Anita Baker and Caught in the Rapture. Patricia, we're the station that cares, and we will always play tracks for you, just to put a little smile on your face if you need it. So here's your track coming up now.

That was Anita Baker there. We've caught up in the rapture. That goes out to Patricia. Patricia, my wife always gives me good advice. Smile. Tomorrow's another day. Don't know what the issue is, but, you know, it's... Tomorrow's another day. I'm sure you can deal with that. Right, I'm no good at advice. I'm really not. Maybe I should just get quiet there. But, Patricia, whatever the problem is, we're behind you. 100%. Right, okay, I'm going to move on now because... Right, this goes out to Paul. Please, could you give a shout-out to Donna? And please, could we have Marvin Gaye?

Oh, great track, and one I've not heard for a little while. That goes out to Paul, and he said, can I please have a shout out to Donna? Of course you can. Donna, I hope you enjoyed that track. Patricia's just been in touch again. It's a relationship problem. Listen, I'm no good at anything like that, but what I will say is this. If you're not happy, you're not happy. Move him on out of it and start again. There's plenty of fish in the sea. I think that's what Maria would say to me anyway. Hopefully not. We've only been married 3 years. Oh, God. Right, this one goes out to Philippa in Ashford. Loving the show, Foxy, and I'm a first-time listener. Please, can I have Bobby Brown and Every Little Step? Of course you can. Here it is.

Going out to Philippa down there in Ashford. Love your show, first time listener. Well, I hope you're enjoying it and you will tune in again. I'm not going to be here next week, as I said earlier. I'm away in Blackpool for a week, working, not for pleasure. I'm one of those, I'll be in bed. I don't drink, see, I'm not a drinker, so I will be in bed probably by about 10:30 every night. Right, this next track goes, again, out to my wife. She wanted this one. I'll better play it because she won't speak to me before I go away. And this one is Alexander O'Neill with What Can I Say to Make You Love Me. 3 years. 3 years in August. Best 3 years of my life.

0: Oh, what a great, great track that was. That was Alexander O'Neill with To Make You Love Me, in brackets, what can I say? Good evening to Barry and Yazzie down there in Holland-on-Sea, and also to Bev, who has texted in tonight and said, great tunes tonight. Well, I do aim to please. Coming up shortly, we have the... We have Lurch's quiz, of course we do. Right, I've got to do a bit of this now. This is a Hospital Watch. We are a hospital radio station after all.
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2: Louise Stead, Group Chief Executive of Ashford and St Peter's and Royal Surrey Hospitals NHS Foundation Trust, has once again been named by the Health Service Journal as one of the top 50 Trust Chief Executives in England. This marks the fourth consecutive year that Louise has earned her place on the prestigious list of healthcare leaders. Louise has been Chief Executive of Royal Surrey for the past 8 years, during which time she has led the Trust to be rated as outstanding by the Care Quality Commission. In 2025, she stepped into the role of Group Chief Executive, expanding her leadership to include Ashford and St Peter's Hospital NHS Foundation Trust. Joss Bigmore, Group Chair, said, "Being recognised in the top 50 Chief Executives for four consecutive years is a significant achievement for Louise and a testament to her exceptional leadership, strategic vision and sustained dedication." Louise has an MSc in professional practice and is a visiting professor at the University of Surrey and specialist advisor to the Care Quality Commission, participating in well-led reviews at other NHS trusts. She also chairs the Surrey and Sussex Cancer Alliance and co-chairs the National Cancer Alliance Leadership Forum. She is also the acute provider partner member of the NHS Surrey and Sussex Integrated Care Board. And earlier this year, Louise was also invited to join a new national Maternity and Neonatal Task Force, which is chaired by the Health and Social Care Secretary.
1: Hospital Watch.
0: Well, I hope you got your pens and paper and you're sitting comfortably, because it is that time of the week now. It's Lurch's Quiz. Firstly, thank you very much to Andy Brown there, who does Hospital Watch. It's going to be a regular part of my show now, because as I said earlier, we are a hospital radio station. So, eyes down, here we go. Question one. What group was Graham Nash originally in? That's question one. What group was Graham Nash originally in? Question two. Who said goodbye to Jane in 1972? That's question two. Who said goodbye to Jane in 1972? Question three. Who took it to the limit in 1976? That's question three. Who took it to the limit in 1976? Question four is a first line. Take off your hat and kick off your shoes is from what song? First line to a track. Take off your hat and kick off your shoes is from what song? And question five, who originally sang Venus? That was question five. Who originally sang Venus? Well, while you're mulling them over, we're going to play a little bit of new music now. This is from JC Soul. It was released last week and it went straight in at number 10 on the UK Soul charts. And this is Show Me.

0: Oh, what a lovely little track. I heard that one last week. As I say, it's a brand new release, number 10. So that is available for download, and it's on all major platforms. That was JC Soul and Show Me. I think they're going to be quite big. I think she's going to be quite a big singer. Right, let's get on with the answer, shall we? Thank you very much to Paul. Paul's had a bit of an issue this week. His phone has been playing him up rotten, so I literally only got this quiz yesterday evening from him. But thank you very much, Paul, for everything you and Sue do for the show. Right, let's get on with the answers. So question one was, what group was Graham Nash originally in? That was the Hollies. Question two, who said Goodbye to Jane in 1972. No, it wasn't Tarzan, it was Slade. Question three, who took it to the limit in 1976? That was Randy Meisner of the Eagles. I think I pronounced his surname right. First line from a track, take off your hat and kick off your shoes, was from what song? That was a song called Wishing Well by Free. And who originally sang Venus? That was Shocking Blue. And I know it, but I can't remember. I know it was 1960-something, but great, great track. Again, thank you very much, Lurchy, for your quiz and everything you give me. Right, so what we got coming up tomorrow? We got Anita Raynell. She's going to be here from 10 with your brunch time breakfast. And then from 12, you've got the chaotic pairing of Chris and Gil as they take over the airwaves with more laughs and music on the Friday Getaway until 3. At 5, Cole Fraser will be jogging your memory with Remember the Music, while Simon Ball's going to be here from 6 with The Way to the Weekend. Then it's the legends himself. From 8 till 10, Alan Dolby and Peter Adams will be air guitaring their way to Lights Out with Rock This Way. Right, okay, so there's not a lot going on this weekend. I've been looking around, and what I have found is that the Coach and Horses have got an evening of live music with Giselle on Friday the 5th of June at 8:30. That is tomorrow, isn't it? The Coach and Horses. Giselle will be bring a wonderful mix of classic favourites and timeless hits with crowd-pleasing tunes, delivered with superb vocals and outstanding musicianship. Whether you are looking to relax with friends, enjoy a drink, or dance the night away, this talented duo will provide the perfect soundtrack to your evening. So get yourselves down and soak up the atmosphere and enjoy a great night of live entertainment in one of the area's favourite venues. I've always said it, it is the home of live entertainment in Chertsey. It's free entry as well. You can't get any better than free entry, can you? If you're down there, if you're first time down there, go up to the bar, go and see Bev and say Foxy said to say hello. Right, what else you got coming up? This one is for your diary. Saturday, 27th of June, 2026, the Kempton Park Racecourse Fun Run. The charity's first 5 and 10K and fancy dress fun run. And there's something for everyone. So get your trainers on and get sponsored to donate direct to the area of the hospital that you love the most. Spectators can join for free to cheer you on and enjoy the atmosphere. Entertainment and refreshments are on the day. I'm going to take a picture of this and it will be up on my Facebook page, but you can find out more information around the hospital. That's about it for this week. Just to let you know that I'm not going to be here next Thursday as I am away in Blackpool, working away for the GMB Union, which I am a proud member of. Not a Labour supporter, just a member of the GMB Union. Right, so I'm not going to dwell on that too much. Coming up next, we have the Casino Classics.
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1: National Highways.
0: It's my favourite part of the show. It is the Casino Classics. And here's James Carr.

1 minute and 56 seconds of pure heaven. That was I Wanna Know, a classic 66, sorry, Southern Soul track by the legendary singer James Carr, originally released as the energetic B-side to his major R&B hit, You've Got My Mind Messed Up. Next up, we've got another absolute banger of a track now. This is Willie Kendrick and Change Your Ways. It's fast approaching 9:45 on this Thursday evening. And we've still got loads to play ya. Good evening, everyone.

another absolute banger from 67, originally released on the RCA Victor record label. It stands out as one of the most celebrated and highly collectible dance tracks from the 60s underground soul movement. And it's one that I've got, and it is one of my prized possessions. It really is. Right, so you've had Willie Kendrick, you've had James Carr. I think it's time for a bit of JJ Barnes now, don't you? And this is Our Love Is In The Pocket.

Another absolute banger that was. JJ Barnes, but this version is actually a cover. Northern Soul star Darnell Banks originally cut it in 66 as the B-side to his smash, Open the Door to Your Heart. Barnes elevated the tempo and added his signature gritty vocals to create this ultimate dance floor packer. Talking of legends, here's Major Lance now. And you don't want me no more.

Another absolute banger of a track there. That was Major Lance, You Don't Want Me No More, from 1967. The single originally paired with the equally brilliant track, Wait Till I Get You In My Arms. Now, Foxy saves the best till last on the Casino Classics. Here's Nolan Porter, and If I Could Only Be Sure. Well, that's not him, is it? Oh, are we doing this again, are we? You playing games with me, radio? Where are we? Here it is. That's it. Sometimes the tracks just slip away. But as I said, this is an absolute classic, and I'll save it till last because it is one of the best tracks out there. Nolan Porter, If I Could Only Be Sure.

0: Oh, an absolute classic. It's one of my favourite tracks out there, it really is. This song actually remains so revered that in the UK, rock legend Paul Weller recorded a famous cover version for his 2004 solo album, Studio 150. There will be more classics in a couple of weeks' time.
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0: Right, ladies and gentlemen, boys and girls, we have reached that time of the evening now where it is time for me to say good night. We have literally got one more track to play for you. There we go, I've got to get my piece of paper. So thanks for tuning in to the Soul Den tonight, and thank you for all your requests. You've kept me busy on this soul train, and you've kept it rolling. And I'll catch you again in 2 weeks' time from 8 o'clock with more soulful hits and a few memories. So from me, Foxy, and the team at Radio Way, we wish you a great weekend and a pleasant evening. I'm going to play you out with this one. This is Lionel Richie and Lady.

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1: From the Sky News Centre at 10. Keir Starmer insists the country must choose unity and progress over division and hatred. The Prime Minister's issued the comment after revealing he was humbled to meet the parents of murdered Hancock teenager Henry Novak in Downing Street. He says the 18-year-old deserves a legacy that goes beyond this awful tragedy. A driver who hit and killed a teenage boy while targeting e-bike riders has been jailed for life with a minimum of 30 years. Zulkamin Ahmed was driving down the wrong side of the road when he struck a 16-year-old pedestrian in Darnall in Sheffield last June. The 21-year-old was found guilty of murder. This was him being questioned in police custody.
2: Now, I actually suspect that you don't know Abdullah, but yet he's been killed by your car. Why?
3: No comment.
2: Has he done anything to deserve that?
3: No comment.
2: And why is he dead?
3: No comment.
1: Volodymyr Zelensky has written an open letter taunting his Russian counterpart about the war in Ukraine. He's proposing a face-to-face meeting between him and President Putin. The SNP's confirmed it's going to try and claw back more than £400,000 stolen by its former chief executive. Peter Murrell spent the money on luxury goods, including a motorhome, two cars, video games and a £24 egg poacher. He'll be sentenced later this month. During First Minister's questions, John Swinney angrily rejected growing calls for a probe by MSPs.
4: There can be no higher and more forensic investigation than a police investigation, and I therefore do not support the establishment of a parliamentary inquiry, because we've had an investigation and it convicted somebody for embezzling from my party's funds.
1: England's exams regulator says it's closely monitoring the marking of an A-level maths paper. More than 15,000 people have signed a petition in 24 hours demanding a review. And ex-Bournemouth manager Andoni Areola has taken over as Liverpool's head coach. That's the latest. I'm Daisy Steele.
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0: The TV was connected to the extension lead, and the lead was connected to the hair dryer, and the dryer was connected to the heater, and the heater was connected to the straighteners, and they all were connected to one socket, and the socket was connected to the house fire, and the fire killed 3 people before we put it out. Attached too many appliances to one socket, and it could cause an overload, and that could cause a fire. Fire kills. You can prevent it.
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Did you know percussive maintenance is the technical term for hitting something until it works? Pirates used to wear eye patches on one eye during the day so that they could see better at night with that same eye. Cats don't meow to each other, they meow to get the attention of humans.

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0: Sleepy Eyes reminds you to switch off your mobile phones or set them to do not disturb, so you and your fellow patients have a restful night.
1: Did you know the fear of being away from your phone is called nomophobia? There's a real sport called banzai skydiving, which involves throwing your parachute out of the plane and then jumping out after it. 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
1: Louise Stead, Group Chief Executive of Ashford and St Peter's and Royal Surrey NHS Foundation Trust, has been appointed a Deputy Lieutenant of Surrey. In this honorary role, Louise will join a distinguished group of individuals supporting the Lord Lieutenant in carrying out ceremonial and community duties on behalf of the King. Outside of her professional responsibilities, she will represent the Lord Lieutenant at local events, royal visits and civic ceremonies, helping to present honours and awards and support charities and voluntary organisations. Louise said, "I'm delighted to be appointed Deputy Lieutenant of Surrey. It's a tremendous honour and I'm sure it will complement my work in healthcare leadership by providing an opportunity to further strengthen my connections with local communities and organisations." The role of Deputy Lieutenant is honorary and unpaid. Appointments are typically made to individuals who have made significant contributions to public life and their local communities through leadership, service and achievements across sectors, including healthcare, business, education, the military and the voluntary sector.
0: Hospital Watch

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1: From the Sky News Centre at 11, Keir Starmer's promised to right the wrongs in Henry Novak's murder as he met the student's family in Downing Street. Earlier, the Prime Minister accused Elon Musk of trying to whip up division after police in Southampton handcuffed the 18-year-old when his killer falsely accused him of racism. Tory leader Kemi Badenoch wants cross-party work towards solutions.
2: The only people who should gain now are young people across our country whose safety we're all concerned about. Trust in the police being improved and the family getting closure and a meaningful outcome after the loss of Henry's life.
1: A driver who ran over and murdered a 16-year-old pedestrian in Sheffield has been sentenced to at least 30 years in prison. Zulkarnain Ahmed, who's 21, was targeting e-bike and moped riders a year ago today. Volodymyr Zelensky has proposed a face-to-face meeting with Vladimir Putin in an open letter, taunting Russia over the conflict. Ukraine's leader cited drone strikes, inflation and petrol shortages as evidence of more and more negative consequences for Moscow. Scotland's First Minister has angrily rejected growing calls for a Holyrood probe into Peter Murrell's embezzlement of SNP funds. The party's planning action to recoup more than £400,000 that he stole. In sport, Ollie Robinson's inspired a comeback from England's cricketers at the end of a dramatic day one of the first test against New Zealand. The recalled bowler took three wickets in his opening over at Lord's as the tourist closed on 661 for six in reply to 140 all out. Robinson says it's been a remarkable day.
3: When we looked at the pitch this morning, it looked like it was going to play a lot better than it did. They obviously bowled really well this morning against us, and we sort of knew that we had to follow suit, and to get, what were they, six down there at the end, it was great effort from everyone.
1: And Liverpool have confirmed the appointment of Andoni Iraola as the Premier League club's new head coach. That's the latest. I'm Daisy Steele.
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You probably think you're pretty good at multitasking behind the wheel. I mean, you have to multitask to drive. So what's wrong with checking your phone? The thing is, your brain simply...

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It is important during these current times to have it checked. So why not contact your GP or local pharmacist and make sure you are taking good care of yourself?

0: There's so little decent jazz on the radio nowadays, but here at Radio Way we have an oasis in the desert. I'm Robert Chantler, and every Sunday at 1 p.m. I open the doors to my jazz club, bringing you a great selection of jazz. 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

0: Tonight and every night, we want you to have a good night's rest. 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
1: Did you know?
2: Did you know? Humpback whales can sing non-stop for 20 hours. Nightingales can remember over 200 different songs. The fastest known muscle in nature is found in the throats of songbirds. And it's impossible to hum whilst holding your nose.
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Many men suffering abuse at the hands of their partners think they're to blame, that they're weak. That is not the case. We are here for you. We are the Mankind Initiative, and we have been helping men escape from domestic abuse since 2001. Call us on our helpline, 01-823-334244. That is 01-823-334244. The lines are open from 10 till 4, Monday to Friday. Remember, you're not alone.

I've heard people say that too much of anything is not good for you, baby. But I don't know about that. As many times as we've loved and we've shared love and made love, it doesn't seem to me like it's enough. It's just not enough, baby.

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1: From the Sky News Centre at midnight, the Prime Minister's calling on the country to choose unity and progress over division and hatred following Henry Novak's murder. The 18-year-old died in police handcuffs, falsely accused of racism by his Sikh killer in Southampton in December. The incident sparked violent protests. Sir Keir Starmer says he was profoundly humbled to meet the teenager's parents at Downing Street yesterday. Ahead of that private meeting, he had this message.
2: This is a tragic case. We have to start with Henry. We really need to listen to Henry's family because they're asking us, as politicians, as leaders, not to use his case to whip up division, not to cause disturbances.
1: A driver's starting at least 30 years in jail for running over and murdering a teenage pedestrian. 21-year-old Zulkarnain Ahmed was trying to target e-bike and moped riders when he sped into his victim down the wrong side of the road in Sheffield. Volodymyr Zelensky has written an open letter taunting his Russian counterpart about the war in Ukraine. He's proposing a face-to-face meeting between him and President Putin. The SNP's confirmed it's going to try and claw back more than £400,000 stolen by its former chief executive. Peter Morrill spent the money on luxury goods, including a motorhome, two cars, video games and a £24 egg poacher. During First Minister's questions, John Swinney angrily rejected growing calls for a probe by MSPs.
3: There can be no higher and more forensic investigation than a police investigation, and I therefore do not support the establishment of a parliamentary inquiry, because we've had an investigation and it convicted somebody for embezzling from my party's funds.
1: Andy Burnham says he'll challenge Sir Keir Starmer for the Labour leadership if he wins the Makerfield by-election. Hitting back at Mr Burnham, Downing Street said the process for challenging the Labour leader has not been triggered. And the former Prince Andrew has been photographed with a large bruise on his face. The disgraced royal was pictured driving near his home in Norfolk. That's the latest. I'm Daisy Steele.
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I go for walks, to the movies, maybe to the park. I have a seat on the same old bench to watch the children play. You know, tomorrow is their future, but for me, just another day. They all gather around me. They seem to know my name. We laugh, tell a few jokes, but it still doesn't ease my pain. I know I can't hide from a memory, though day after day I've tried. I keep saying, she'll be back, but today, again.

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Hi there to all of you listening to Hospital Radio in Weybridge. And I feel it's only right to say how fantastic that Hospital Radio in Weybridge has been going for 60 years. I mean, it's an unbelievable time to spend. And I'm sure people who have come and gone through that hospital have been very, very grateful to have been uplifted in some way. So I wish all of you well, God bless, and maybe we'll meet somewhere soon.

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1: 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The Prime Minister